0: 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Welcome to Intelligence for Your Life, John Tesh Radio Show. And the latest trend for anxious people is something called a panic pouch. Listen to this. According to the Wall Street Journal, who reported on this, it's a small bag filled with calming tools like fidget toys, sour candy, lavender oil, L-theanine drops, a rosary or favorite Bible verse, all things that can help somebody calm down and reset when their anxiety or stress spikes. So the basic idea is that pulling out a few sensory engaging items can interrupt spiraling thoughts, shift attention back to the present moment, and allow the nervous system to stand down. Psychiatrist Dr. Avani Patel says it's like a first aid kit for your mental state. And if you want to create one, here's what she recommends filling it with. One grounding tool, which is touch-based, like a smooth stone or a stress ball. One breathing or nervous system regulation tool, like a breathing straw. And then pack a cognitive coping aid, like a reminder card, a favorite picture, or a Bible verse.
1: Intelligence for your life.
0: And coming up, before you send out another resume, stay with us because Harvard University's Office of Career Services now says your resume needs to have three critical things in it. Stand by.

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1: 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According to Harvard University's Office of Career Services, your resume needs to have these three things. Make sure these are on your resume and you will increase your chances of landing a job. And they are, first of all, no spelling or grammar errors. 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I'm not going to hire you. These things are hard to spot on something you've written yourself, right? So do this. Read your resume backward, bottom to top. 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Also, use active language, meaning action verbs. 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The Harvard career experts suggest you use action words like increased, developed, solved, executed. Here's one more Harvard resume tip. Keep it skimmable and concise. 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Nobody likes to read a resume that's a hot mess of fonts, colors, and emojis either. Keep your formatting clean, organized. Use black ink on white paper with half-inch margins. And then thank me for getting you the job.
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So on this show, we from time to time share tips to help make you more likable, especially when you're meeting others for the first time. It's a valuable lesson. For example, psychologists recommend showering people with compliments, repeating their name, and asking them for advice, because those are all proven ways to make others feel important, so they're more likely to view you the same way. But here's a strategy that's even simpler than all of that. Whenever somebody asks you a question, just pause 3 seconds before you answer. That's it. It works because whenever you pause before answering somebody's question, it sends the message that you take them seriously and you want to really think about how you're going to respond. Plus, as long as you make it clear that you actually heard and understand the question with some nodding, people will think you're a good listener, which is another key quality in being more likable. You're going to be so likable. Plus, by pausing before you speak, you're significantly less likely to trip over your words, which makes you appear more competent. Bottom line, to instantly be more likable when somebody asks you a question, pause 3 seconds before

0: Soft Rock 98.9. Are you a morning person or are you a night owl? Well, here we go with the benefits of being a morning person. Let's do this. First, early risers get more done. It's not me talking. That's the MRI scans talking. They show that our brain's prefrontal cortex is most active when we wake up early. That's the area used for decision-making, planning, goal-making, and willpower. But activity does drop later in the day from lower blood glucose levels, which makes everything seem harder. Early birds also tend to be more optimistic and agreeable. According to a study of 700 people published by the American Psychological Association, morning people reported feeling happier and healthier than night owls. They were also more proactive, meaning they were better at anticipating potential problems. They also had more willpower, and their positivity helped them tackle stressful situations better than night owls. But I got to tell you something, and I have a lot of friends who are musicians and artists who are night owls. I'm at my most creative when it's late at night, and I know a lot of you out there probably feel the same way. So love to get your feelings on this. Facebook.com/John Tesh.
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1: 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Get ready to move from the place you are right now to the place you were meant to be with Intelligence for Your Life. I'm John Tesh, and if you'd like to turn your mood around, experts say you should not only hang out with a friend who always seems happy, you need to go exercise with them as well. So go for a hike or take a yoga class and put your mat next to theirs, because when we can smell the sweat of positive people, their chemicals influence us and activate positive feel-good brain chemicals in us. In a study from Utrecht University, people exposed to the sweat of happy people, they smiled more themselves. And those who were exposed to the sweat of negative people, they frowned more. So again, don't just hang out with happy people, go exercise with them as well.
2: Intelligence for Your Life with John Tesh.
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1: Are you like me? Do you have a cedar-lined closet in your house to protect your clothing from moth holes? I want you to go stand in there a few times a day and breathe deeply. No cedar closet? Then get some cedarwood essential oil. You can get it online very easily. This is because, according to the Journal of the American Medical Association, inhaling the scent of cedar three times a day will improve your attention span, hyperactivity, and impulse control, or control those, by a whopping 83% in just 1 month. It works by increasing oxygen levels in your brain by nearly 30%. The extra oxygen improves concentration and makes you a quicker thinker. Cedar oil also has an unusually high number of organic compounds that activate the brain's impulse control center, as well as brain regions that control attention and regulate our emotions. So go stand in your cedar closet or put a few drops of cedarwood oil on a cotton ball and

0: Tuck it in a sandwich bag. Then take 3 whiffs a day for better focus and better impulse control. I am ordering my Cedarwood essential oil, and I'm going to sniff that and stand in the cedar closet at the same time. I'll let you know how it goes.
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1: Question for you. Do you think it's time to embrace your alone time more often? Turns out even 15 minutes of privacy can have a dramatic calming effect. And this comes from Tweevy Wen, a professor at Durham University who studies solitude. Her research finds that just a little time by ourselves produces a huge general feeling of relaxation. Because on your own, there are fewer stimuli and no social expectations. However, there's a catch. Solitude can also lead to boredom or loneliness for some people who can't handle it. But here's how to harness the positive effects of this alone time. First, you have to have a plan. Professor Wen says some people don't deal well with empty time. So have a goal and a loose agenda, even if it's just reading one chapter in a book. That way you can look forward to your alone time. Avoid falling into worry and rumination when things are so quiet. And then she says, don't miss this. You got to stay off your phone. It's better to use your alone time to dive deeper into something that requires full concentration, whether it's making a recipe or writing in a journal, which I highly recommend. It's time to embrace our alone time. We'll all be healthier for it.

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1: All right, here we go real quickly with two things that are going to make you happier than money. And the first is strong relationships with friends and family. It's why Latin American countries rank higher on the global happiness scale compared to countries that are financially wealthier. According to UC Berkeley's Greater Good Science Center, Latin American culture puts much more emphasis on being there for your loved ones and sometimes putting others' needs ahead of your own. Those close ties make Latin Americans happier, even though they tend to be worse off economically than countries like the U.S. and Canada. What else will make you happier than money? Exercise. And that's from Yale Research, because exercise regulates our mood and sleep cycles, which raises levels of feel-good brain chemicals and will reduce your stress response.
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1: John Tesh here. I'm ready to banish the procrastinating. Here's a trick to stop it. Visualize how good it's going to feel to complete a task you've been putting off. This comes from Dr. Hayden Finch, author of The Psychology of Procrastination. She says you should think things like, I want to go to the gym so I can play with my grandkids, or I want to clean out my closet so I can get ready more quickly every day. You write down, this is important, not like in your phone or anything, you write it down by hand. You write down your reasons, or you can just put a note in the fridge or something. Dr. Finch says, if you look at your note every day, it's going to solidify what you have to gain from starting and completing things you've been dragging your feet on. Again, this comes from Dr. Hayden Finch, who's the author of Psychology of Procrastination. She says, make sure you visualize how good it's going to feel to complete a task that you've been putting on.

playing your request and your dedications on a Thursday night. How is your day today? Did you get a lot accomplished? Did it start out on a positive note? If so, I would love to end it on a positive note tonight with words of hope and inspiration.

0: good evening. Welcome to the Delilah Show. Who is this?
1: This is Leonie.
0: What can I do for you tonight?
1: I was just trying to dedicate a song to my boyfriend.
0: What's his name?
1: Ziggy.
0: And what do you want to tell Ziggy?
1: I wanted to just tell him that I love him and I hope that his night gets better. And since he's getting off of work, I'm sitting here in the car waiting for him.
0: And how long have you been dating?
1: We've been together for about 2 years now.
0: And is this guy got the qualities that you can see yourself with forever? Or is he just somebody who's fun for the summer and you don't know what's going to happen? You're not looking long term.
1: I can definitely see him being in my life forever.
0: I knew that. I was just setting you up so you could say that. So you're in love.
1: I have loved him since the day I met him.
0: Really? So yes. What is it about this Ziggy, besides his funky cool name, that you adore?
1: His eyes. The first time I looked into his eyes, I knew he was going to be the one.
0: He had you at hello.
1: Yes. I mean, I pulled up with my friend Ashley, and he just looks at me with those gorgeous eyes and goes, "Hi, I'm Ziggy."
0: Hi, I'm Ziggy, and your heart now belongs to me.
1: Basically, yeah.
0: All right, honey, I will play a Forever in Love, You Had Me at Hello type of song for you and Ziggy.
1: All right, thank you.
0: You have a good night. Thank you for listening.
1: No problem. Love you so much. Thank you.
0: Thank you.

0: Tonight's Delilah's Dilemma is from a young girl who is so in love. She says, Delilah, I'm 20 and I have a boyfriend and I'm in serious need of some Mother Delilah advice. I've been dating my boyfriend for about 3 months, not very long, but I'm quite irretrievably in love with him. I love that, quite irretrievably in love. I've been there. Have you been quite irretrievably in love where you just can't stop it? She says, we're both in college and I'm studying abroad this fall in Spain for the entire semester. What is that, 3 months, 4 months? I am horrified of long distance relationships, but I care so deeply for him that I'm considering it. I can't decide if I should stay with him and be 3,000 miles apart for 6 months, or if we should part on good terms and see how we both feel when I return. He's very supportive and has left it up to me to make this decision. He's also made it very clear to me he hopes I decide to stay and date him, even though it'll be long distance. He firmly believes we'll both get through it. However, I have some doubts. That's a long time and a long distance to be apart. I don't know what to do. And would love to hear from the woman whose insights on love have always inspired me. Eliza, I will have my Mother Delilah words for you coming up next. You're listening to Delilah.
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Tonight's Delilah's Dilemma is quite delightful, from a young lady who is very intelligent and has mastered the English language. Ah, you are a word crafter, Eliza. She says, I'm quite irretrievably in love with her boyfriend of only 3 months, and yet she's afraid of having a long-distance relationship. Eliza, if you are quite irretrievably in love with him, then why do you worry? If you are truly in love with him, then you know that love will survive 3,000 miles. It will survive 3 million miles. True love never fails. If you love him, why would you be afraid of being 3,000 miles away? Whether it's 3 miles or 30 miles or 3,000 miles, if you love someone, your hearts stay connected across the miles. Today we have these miracle things called computers and the internet. So you can talk, you can WhatsApp, you can stay in touch every day. When my grandparents were separated during World War II by 3,000 miles, they had none of those devices. And yet they stayed married and stayed faithful for years. So when you love someone, you don't worry about the space or the time or the distance. You don't worry at all because you're secure in their love. If you are not secure in their love or in yourself being able to be faithful, then you're not really in love, Eliza. If you love him, you won't worry about cheating on him. If you're thinking you're going to be tempted to go out with somebody else while you're in Spain, then you're not really in love at all. You're infatuated. You are irretrievably infatuated. So if you're in love with him, trust your heart. If you're not, then why tie yourself down? Good luck and God bless you.

0: Hello, my friend. Welcome to your Thursday, Throwback Thursday night. What does that mean? That means we're going to play a few calls from yesteryear, maybe some songs that you remember from yesteryear, the song that you danced to in your socks at the prom. We're going to bring back those sweet memories. If you've just found me for the first time, where the heck have you been all these years? I've been right here, and it's so good to be here with you, sharing this summer night. 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
0: Delilah. Hi, who's this?
24: This is Vicky.
0: Vicky, what can I do for you?
24: Well, I'm alone tonight, and it's okay. I'm doing good with it. I've been involved with my best friend, and we've moved on to a better place now. I mean, we're still friends, crossed that line, but it didn't work out. And I love him with every part of my soul. He is my inspiration in life.
0: What do you mean you've moved on to a better place? And then you say, I love him with every part of my soul. This is not a better place. This is a bad place. Well, it's not a good thing to say we're friends when you're in love with him.
24: Well, you know, he doesn't feel the same way back, and so you can't force that.
0: I understand that, and I understand you can't force it, but let's save the... We're in a better place for somebody else, okay? Because I know this is not a better place. A better place is in his arms with his lips wrapped around you.
24: That's right.
0: Yeah.
24: I just feel that that's, you know, that's not going to happen, at least not right now. And
0: I understand that.
24: And I'm trying to be accepting of that.
0: Yeah, whatever. Yeah, okay. Whatever. Let's just get real and say he's taken a spoon and carved your heart out because you're stupid in love with him.
24: That's right. I am.
0: Now that we've been honest about that, what's his name?
24: His name's Travis.
0: So you and Travis are... trying to figure out how to be just friends again when really you just want to, you know, squeeze him to pieces. And is there a song that's your song or can I find one?
24: You can find one for us. That'd be awesome. We don't really have a song.
0: I'll find a good one for you.
24: I appreciate that. And thank you so much.
0: Thank you. You have a good night.

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Thursday night underway. How was your day today? Did you have a miraculous day filled with love? Thank you for being here with us tonight. I am here to take your calls and share your stories. I am here with music to soothe the soul and make you feel brand new.

0: Mickey. Welcome to the Delilah Show. How is your summer so far?
1: Pretty good.
0: What can I do to make it even better?
1: Well, there's somebody special that I would like to dedicate a song to.
0: Okay, who is this somebody and what do you want to tell him?
1: His name is Josh, and I dated him once before and we separated and we have came back together just as friends right now, and I hope to become more.
0: So is he giving you indications that he's like wanting to fan the flames again?
1: Yes, we kind of hung out last night and then tonight we ate supper together and we've been talking a lot more than we have.
0: So when you were eating supper together, was there a little footsie going on under the table?
1: No.
0: Was there any staring in each other's eyes?
1: Oh, yeah.
0: Were you twiddling with your hair and twirling it around your finger and thinking, kiss me now, kiss me?
1: I was thinking that, but no.
0: But you didn't come out and say it.
1: No.
0: And is it, looking back on years gone by when you were involved, is he, you know, on a scale of 1 to 10, is he, you know, pretty good in the kissing department?
1: Oh, yes.
0: Oh, yes. So even if he were, you know, really not that nice, would you still want him to kiss you just because he's, you know, so cute?
1: Yeah.
0: I can't believe you just admitted that.
1: Yes.
0: All right. Let me find a good song for the one you want to kiss.
1: Thank you.

0: keeping you company on a Thursday night, helping you relax and unwind. What are you doing tonight? What did you do today? Did you go to the beach? Did you go to the lake? Did you go to the reservoir? Did you watch the kids jump off the dock? Did you jump off the dock? What did you do today? Did you talk to someone you love? Have a conversation with an old friend at a cafe? Share a cup of delicious coffee? Or tea, in my case. I'm a tea drinker. I'm glad that you are here to share the night with me. I am going to do my level best to play songs to touch your heart, to remind you that the only things in life that matter aren't things at all. Things don't matter. They really don't. That pocketbook that you think you want to spend hundreds of dollars on, it doesn't matter. Doesn't impress anybody. It doesn't. What matters are not things, but relationships. That is what matters. Let's focus on those and forget about the things for a while, okay? We'll be back. You're listening to Delilah.
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0: Anne, what can I do for you?
1: I just can relate to you. You talk about how you've been through a divorce.
0: More than one, honey.
1: Well, this is my second one, and I've been devastated and crushed. So I'm just, it's just been very hard when you go through the valley, and it's so nice to hear a radio station that's not afraid to talk about God and how God's helped you through. And I will say that's the only thing that's getting me through. My friends, too. And I have two daughters, and they're 17 and 19. And
0: now, is this their father that you're divorced from?
1: No, it's actually my first marriage was. And this was my second marriage that I went through, and I thought it was it. So you just things like that happen, and it's been tough at times emotionally. But I'm definitely... I know God's going to pull me through, and I know there's a better future down the road. So, I mean, I just feel very blessed that I, because I don't have TV, and I don't have email, and I don't have a phone. I have a cell phone, and I have my radio, so it's nice, and I just wanted to thank you, and I'd just like to dedicate a song to my daughters, if I may.
0: You certainly may. I will find one for them, for you, and just do my best to touch your heart, honey.
1: Okay, thank you so much.

0: Did you have a good day today? A day filled with peace, happiness? Do you have a support group around you, people that can love you and accept you just where you are? You can be honest with them. Even if you're right in the middle of a huge mess, do you have somebody you can be honest with that will love you unconditionally despite the bad choices you're making? I hope you've got people like that in your life. More importantly, I hope you treat others like that in your life. I have a wonderful support group, women that love me and know me. And as I get to know myself better, they still like me. And if you knew the things about me that I know about me, you would know what a shock that is. I hope you're that kind of supportive friend to others. We'll be back. 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
0: Hi, Tim. This is Delilah. Who are you thinking about tonight?
2: Aaron.
0: Aaron is girlfriend, fiance. Who is Aaron in your heart?
2: She's actually, she's a girlfriend, but an unsteady girlfriend.
0: So she's an on-again, off-again girlfriend.
2: Yes, ma'am.
0: And today, is she on again or off again?
2: She's on again now.
0: And we're hoping it stays that way.
2: Yes.
0: Now, when you guys break up, is she the one that gives you the boot? Do you give her the boot, or do you equally break each other's hearts?
2: We equally break each other's hearts.
0: Okay, stop that. I'm only going to play a song for you if you promise me you will try to stop that and just keep it on again.
2: Yes, I will.
0: Okay. I'll find a good song for you, Tim.
2: You know everything.
0: No, I don't know everything, but I do know good songs, so I'll play a good one for you.
2: Okay, have a good evening.

0: Cause I gotta have faith. 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I gotta have faith, faith, faith.
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Are you feeling like you messed up today? 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You did something that you need to apologize for. Or maybe you really did mess up big time and your life is forever changed. 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In the blink of an eye, if you're texting and driving, if you're going too fast, if you've had a drink or two and you're driving, in an instant, your life and the life of somebody else can change completely. 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

0: Matthew, thank you for your patience. This is Delilah.
1: Hi.
0: What can I do for you, Matt?
1: I'd like to make a dedication to my wife.
0: What's her name?
1: Her name is Christina.
0: And what do you want to tell the world about your bride?
1: We've been together for a year and a half now, and everybody's been against us. And about a month ago, we split up. Well, we learned real quick that we could not live without each other.
0: Why is everybody fighting against you?
1: Her family doesn't like my family. My family don't like her family. It's a Romeo and Juliet story.
0: Her family and your family don't get along.
1: Yes, ma'am.
0: But you're the two that are married.
1: Yes.
0: It doesn't really matter what her family or your family thinks.
1: It was a lot of stress. There was a lot of people trying to come in between us, and it was decided that we needed a break, and we both realized that was the worst thing we've ever done. It was horrible away from each other.
0: There's a very old book that says, "And a man shall leave his mother, and a woman shall leave her home." And what that means is that you need to break away, not that you stop loving your parents or stop honoring your parents, but you have to make a break from your parents and establish your own life.
1: Yeah. Well, we have a beautiful 3-month-old daughter now, and life is wonderful. I've just recently got a great job, and she's going to college to be a nurse, and life is going great, and I love her so much. You know, she completes me. She really does.
0: Well, do me a favor. If anybody suggests again that they know better what you should be doing in your married life, suggest that they mind their own business.
1: Yes, ma'am. I've learned that. I've learned that. But learn my lesson hard.
0: Let me play a great song for you.

0: get oh so complicated. It's not easy. It's not perfect. A lot of people listen to my voice at night, and because I always sound so nice and so mellow, you think, oh, she's got it so easy. Yeah. Oh, if you only knew. Do you know I have been fired more than a dozen times in my life? I've been divorced multiple times. I have been cheated on, lied to, kicked down, called names, and you still got to pick up the pieces and move on. I've also done my fair share of lying and cheating and hurting others, I am sad to say. And I would love to say that God stepped in and changed all that, but he didn't. He stepped in and slowly, oh, so slowly, is changing all that. So we are here at night to listen to you when you're going through the tough times, when you're the one that's been kicked down, kicked to the curb, fired, cheated on, lied to, and when you're the one who's been the deceiver or been deceitful or been less than loving. We are here to help you change your ways. We are here to play songs to celebrate when you make it through the storms of life. We'll be back. You're listening to Delilah.
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0: Hi, good evening. Welcome to the Delilah Show. Who's this?
28: This is Tracy.
0: Tracy, what can I do for you?
28: I was wanting to know if you could play a song for my boyfriend, Carlos. We've been together for 4 years, and we've had a series of events happen that have kept us separated, not by our choice. And now I'm in a drug and alcohol treatment center, and we're forced to be separated again. And I just wanted to play a song to let him know that I love him and I think about him every day.
0: And how many days have you got under your belt clean and sober?
28: 76.
0: Good for you. So how long is the program that you're in?
28: I'll be graduating here in a couple of weeks, and then I'll be doing outpatient.
0: And you've got a good support system in place?
28: Yeah, I have a good sponsor. Very good support.
0: Good for you. That's got to feel awesome, Tracy. How many years were you active in your addiction?
28: 13 years.
0: How does it feel to look at the world through sober eyes?
28: Good. It feels great. I'm happier than I've been in a long time.
0: Well, let me see if I can't add a note of joy to that happiness. You have a good night.
28: All right. Thanks, Delilah.

Your request, your dedications, your stories about life and love, about being in the military and being apart from your family, about falling in love for the first time or hopefully for the last time, all that and so much more you'll find right here. Come on in and make yourself at home.

0: 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Who's on the line with me tonight?
1: My name is Cindy.
0: Hi, Cindy. How are you this summer?
1: Oh, I'm doing really well.
0: You sound happy. What's going on?
1: My daughter and her husband just had a baby.
0: Oh, my gosh, Cindy. 3 months
1: old.
0: You do not sound old enough to have a daughter with a baby. You have a very young-sounding voice.
1: Oh, well, thank you. That's nice to hear.
0: And what's the baby's name?
1: Nicholas.
0: Does he have the T-shirt that says, "What happens at Grandma's house stays at Grandma's house"?
1: It's close to that, yeah. That's not the exact one, but he does wear a T-shirt saying he's in the Central Intelligence Agency.
0: The CIA.
1: Yeah, my son's in the CIA, and he bought that for him.
0: Your son really is in the CIA?
1: Yeah, he really is.
0: Wow, I should get to know you better, huh? Sure. Or maybe not. Maybe I shouldn't let you get to know me at all.
1: No, anytime.
0: All right, honey, you have a good night. Congratulations.
1: Oh, thank you.
0: Bye-bye.
1: Bye-bye.

0: Tonight's Delilah's Dilemma is from a young girl who is so in love. She says, Delilah, I'm 20 and I have a boyfriend and I'm in serious need of some Mother Delilah advice. I've been dating my boyfriend for about 3 months. Not very long, but I'm quite irretrievably in love with him. I love that, quite irretrievably in love. I've been there. Have you been quite irretrievably in love where you just can't stop it? She says, we're both in college and I'm studying abroad this fall in Spain for the entire semester. What is that, 3 months, 4 months? I am horrified of long distance relationships, but I care so deeply for him that I'm considering it. I can't decide if I should stay with him and be 3,000 miles apart for 6 months, or if we should part on good terms and see how we both feel when I return. He's very supportive and has left it up to me to make this decision. He's also made it very clear to me he hopes I decide to stay and date him, even though it'll be long distance. He firmly believes we'll both get through it. However, I have some doubts. That's a long time and a long distance to be apart. I don't know what to do. And would love to hear from the woman whose insights on love have always inspired me. Eliza, I will have my Mother Delilah words for you coming up next. You're listening to Delilah.
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1: Tonight's Delilah's Dilemma is quite delightful from a young lady who is very intelligent and has mastered the English language. Ah, you are a word crafter, Eliza. She says, I'm quite irretrievably in love with her boyfriend of only 3 months, and yet she's afraid of having a long-distance relationship. Eliza, if you are quite irretrievably in love with him, then why do you worry? If you are truly in love with him, then you know that love will survive 3,000 miles. It will survive 3 million miles. True love never fails. If you love him, why would you be afraid of being 3,000 miles away? Whether it's 3 miles or 30 miles or 3,000 miles, if you love someone, your hearts stay connected across the miles. Today we have these miracle things called computers and the internet. So you can talk, you can WhatsApp, you can stay in touch every day. When my grandparents were separated during World War II, by 3,000 miles, they had none of those devices, and yet they stayed married and stayed faithful for years. So when you love someone, you don't worry about the space or the time or the distance. You don't worry at all because you're secure in their love. If you are not secure in their love or in yourself being able to be faithful, then you're not really in love, Eliza. If you love him, you won't worry about cheating on him. If you're thinking you're going to be tempted to go out with somebody else while you're in Spain, then you're not really in love at all. You're infatuated. You are irretrievably infatuated. So if you're in love with him, trust your heart. If you're not, then why tie yourself down? Good luck and God bless you.

0: Earlier, I was talking about the fact that things are not always what they seem. And a lot of people who listen to this show might think that life is a bowl of cherries and that other people have it so much easier. But you know what? If you knew the truth about what goes on in other people's lives, and you didn't just see the shiny exterior or the pretty family photos or see the newspaper articles where somebody's landed a big movie role or whatever, if you knew what really went on, I bet you would not change places with most people. The truth of the matter is, there is not a living soul that I have ever met, ever read about, that I would change places with. I love the life that God has given me, even with all the heartaches, even with all the trials and tribulations, even with all the daily challenges, and even with all the mistakes I've made. I know that I am right where I am supposed to be. And I hope you know the same. If you have a story to share with us tonight, you can write to me through my Facebook page, Delilah, D-E-L-I-L-A-H, public figure. We'll be back. You're listening to Delilah.
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0: Delilah. Hi, welcome to the Delilah Show. Who is this?
32: Hi, this is Sarah.
0: Sarah, what can I do for you?
32: I just wanted to request a song to my husband because I just love him so much and I just really want to hear something for him.
0: Tell me his name. Tell me about your hubby. Tell me what you want to celebrate tonight.
32: His name is Jeremiah, and we've been together 12 years, and our anniversary is coming up. We have three kids together, and I love him so much, and we got together really young. I'm just glad that we're able to stick together for so long, and I just wanted to tell him I love him.
0: So your anniversary is coming up. You married young, and you've got three kids?
32: Uh-huh.
0: So you didn't really have much time for a honeymoon. It sounds like you went from falling in love to changing diapers.
32: That's just about it, yeah.
0: Well, maybe you can at least put the kids to bed and have a slow dance in the living room.
32: Oh, that sounds cool.
0: Let me play a good song for you, honey. Thank you for calling.
32: Thanks, Delilah.

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Who's on your heart tonight? I say that all night long. Who are you thinking of? Who has made a difference in your life? Is there somebody who has impacted your life with their goodness? If so, call me and tell me, and I will do my best to find the perfect song for that sweet someone before the night is over.

0: Robin, what can I do for you?
1: Well, I kind of wanted to tell you about a guy that touched me, made me trust men again.
0: What's his name?
1: Alex.
0: And is Alex a boyfriend, a best friend, a mentor friend? What is Alex?
1: He's a fiancé, soon to be husband.
0: Oh, a fiancé friend.
1: Yeah.
0: How did Alex break through a wall I'm assuming you had built around your heart?
1: Well, I had a couple of harsh, every type of abusive relationship beforehand, and I'm his first. So, and especially last year after I found out my mom had breast cancer, he was with me no matter what. Even if I had to watch my mom's dog, he was there.
0: You're his first girlfriend?
1: Yes, I am.
0: And you've had a couple of bad relationships?
1: Yes, I have.
0: How old are you?
1: I'm going to be 27.
0: So you've just had a history of making bad choices, which tells me you were probably pretty hurt as a child.
1: Yeah, I grew up with my grandmother, who's my mom, brought me up wonderfully. But I had to overcome quite a bit.
0: I'm glad you've come out strong on the other side. What song can I play for you?
1: I was actually hoping you could pick one for us.
0: I will do that. Congratulations, sweetheart.

0: Slipping through a summer night with you, helping you to relax and unwind and focus on the day ahead, to think about the day behind, but mostly to just experience the powerful peace of living in this very moment. Right now, where you are, whatever you're doing, I hope that you have a measure of peace in your heart. I hope that you're able to breathe deep and experience the beauty that surrounds you. I hope that you have a sense of integrity about you. A man named Spencer Johnson once said, "Integrity is telling myself the truth. Honesty is telling the truth to other people." Do you have integrity in your life? Can you tell the truth and face the truth and have the courage to live the truth within your life? And do you have honesty? Are you willing to share honestly from your heart with others? Something to think about on this hot summer night. 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

0: Hello, good evening. Who's this?
1: Hi, it's Billy Joe.
0: What can I do for you?
1: Hi, I was wondering if you could play a song for me. It doesn't matter what song it is, but I'm trying to rediscover who I am. I was in a very bad marriage for 17 years, and I forgot and lost who I was.
0: And how long now have you been separated?
1: A year.
0: So you're just starting to come out of the fog and the haze?
1: Yeah, I used to be a really fun-loving, outgoing person, and I just, like I said, I just totally lost who I was.
0: So you got involved with somebody with a personality that was a little more dominating?
1: Yeah.
0: A little controlling?
1: Yeah. I was married when I was 16, and so, I mean, it's like my whole life was spent with him, and I just totally forgot who I was.
0: So tell me some of the things at 16. Gosh, you were so young, you were a kid.
1: Yeah, basically.
0: What were some of the dreams you had or the hopes you had at 16 that you finally now get to realize?
1: Well, I wanted to travel, and, you know, I wanted to become a teacher, which I've just started going back to school for.
0: Good for you.
1: Yes.
0: So now it's time to stop being the victim and start saying, hey, it's my life. I only get to go around once on this planet. Let me make the most of it.
1: That's right.
0: I will find a song to give you the hope and the courage to keep on the path you're on, sweetie.
1: Thank you, Delilah.
0: Don't give up.
1: I'll try not to.

0: It is time for me to disappear out of here and take off into the darkness. I hope you have a wonderful Friday. Join me tomorrow night for our Friday Night Girls Night. And do me a favor, take some time out of your busy schedule to slow down and love someone. Good night. 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

0: welcome to the Delilah Show. Who's with me on the phone line?
1: This is Tim.
0: Tim, this is Delilah. What can I do for you?
1: Hi, I just would like to request a song for my wife.
0: What's her name?
1: Delphi.
0: Delcy?
1: Yes, ma'am.
0: And what can I play for Delcy?
1: You always pick the greatest songs.
0: Thank you. That's one of my favorite things to do. So tell me about
1: your great job for many years.
0: Tell me about your bride so I can pick the perfect song.
1: I've been working a lot of long hours lately, and I just wanted to let her know that I love her dearly, and I think about her always. And I know it's stressful on her not having me at home, so I just wanted to tell her that I still love her and care about her as much as I've always have.
0: All right, let me find a I love you, baby, I miss you, baby, I'll be home soon, baby song.
1: Yes, ma'am.
0: You have a good night.
1: You too.

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0: 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That's Natalie Imbruglia and Torn. My name is Dana McKay. Thank you so much for having us on. 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

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I'm Dana McKay. I am back. Had a fantastic time. And I got to tell you about something that was really cool at one of the airports I flew through. That's coming up.

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2: Thanks so much for listening. Happy Friday. It's Dana McKay, and I would say I fly a moderate amount, a couple of times a year. I'd never been to the Providence Airport, but I flew out of Providence coming back from a trip to see my family, and the bathroom in the Providence Airport is like something out of a five-star hotel. I don't know if it's marble or what it is, but it is absolutely beautiful. Definitely not what you would think of when you think of an airport bathroom. And the toilet seats actually have the plastic on them, the protective coating that shifts. You know, you get up, it flushes, and then a new layer of plastic comes on for the next person so their bum stays nice and clean. I just thought, the whole thing was crazy. You've got to look up the Providence Airport bathroom because it's gone viral. It's so fancy.
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Keeping you company while you're working overnight. My name is Dana McKay, and I have certainly enjoyed spending the last several years with you. I think I've been doing this since 2019, so it's been about 7 years, and tomorrow will be my last show on this station. I'll tell you why in just a couple minutes.

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1: Thanks so much for having us on. It's Dana McKay. You can follow me on Instagram and Facebook at Dana McKay Radio. After tomorrow night, you likely won't hear my voice anymore. I do a lot of different jobs here at iHeartRadio. I'm on a morning show called The Ryan Gorman Show. We do news. I do some other channels. And we're just kind of shifting things around a little bit. So it's one of those things where it's kind of bittersweet because I really enjoy doing this. I have enjoyed interacting with you. I love getting your talkbacks, but it's time to kind of just change things up a little bit. So the person who is going to be doing this is going to take excellent care of you, but it'll be it for me very soon.
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1: Well, a lot of people feel like it's too soon for pumpkin spice lattes and Halloween. Wait till I tell you about this TikTok that's gone viral in a few. Well,

0: Soft Rock 98.9, the Valley's feel-good station. It's Dana McKay, and I think I saw that the pumpkin spice latte is going to be back at Dunkin' on the 19th of August. A lot of people think that's too soon. It's not time for fall yet. It's still summer. And then I saw this going viral on TikTok. Michael Bublé's It's Beginning to Look a Lot Like Christmas playing in the background of a video with someone who says, summer was fun. Can we please fast forward to Christmas? No, mostly because I can't afford Christmas right now. I'm still paying for summer vacation. I need some time to catch up.
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Well, if you've been paying attention to what happened with celebrity blogger Perez Hilton, got an update for you coming up. He gave people quite a scare the other night. More on that coming up.

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1: Celebrity blogger Perez Hilton is able to communicate. That's the latest from his family. If you haven't heard the story and you don't know who Perez Hilton is, he is a celebrity blogger. I think he did Big Brother too, reality TV star. He's got a podcast on iHeartRadio that he does with radio host Chris Booker. But he did a live stream the other night on TikTok, and I won't get into the graphic details of it, but it was very alarming, and he ended up in the hospital. His family released a statement saying that they have had a hard time getting information as well, but that he is communicating. So definitely a mental health crisis there. And I actually used to chat with Perez because I had a celebrity gossip blog back in the day too, and he was always very kind to me. So prayers for Perez Hilton. Hopefully he's going to be feeling better soon.
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One of my favorite Elton John songs. And he did a version of this with Mary J. Blige that was put out on a live album. If you ever get a chance to listen to that version of it, it's so good.

tonight. The home of Valentine in the Morning, Soft Rock 98.9. Do you know what the boomerang generation is? Well, they've returned. I'll explain in a few minutes.

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1: Keeping you company while you're working overnight, it's Dana McKay, and more young adults are living with their parents, and the number has increased even since the pandemic, according to Realtor.com. In 2025, 25.2 million Americans under 35 were living at home, mostly because it is so expensive right now to afford anything. My daughter and her boyfriend actually just got an apartment. They were able to move out of the family member's home that they were living in. And it's going to be rough, but I feel like this is a good positive step, but it is hard. They're 22 and just really starting out life. It can be really, really tough.
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1: One of my favorite bands, A Great Big World. I actually got engaged at a Great Big World show. Now, my marriage did not last, but they were so kind. And my ex-husband, big fan, they let us get engaged at their show. It was amazing.

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Well, we all know that being an attorney is a very stressful job, but there's one type of attorney experiencing a lot more stress than others. I'll tell you why coming up in a couple minutes.

0: 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It's Dana McKay, and I feel like I have it pretty easy. My job is pretty fantastic. Glad I'm not a lawyer, especially since this new study found that female lawyers report significantly higher levels of stress, anxiety, depression, and financial strain than their male counterparts. They found that long billable hours, workplace culture, gender bias, poor sleep, the challenges of balancing work with caregiving responsibilities for children or other people that you're responsible for, those things tend to fall more heavily on women. So female lawyers, you know, when you need one, they can be extremely fantastic and helpful, but it is a very stressful job.
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1: If you've always wanted a tattoo but you're afraid of needles, well, you might be in luck. 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
1: Good morning and happy Friday. It's Dana McKay. And if you've always wanted a tattoo, but you can't handle the idea of the needle, the pain, there's a new invention from a British company. It's called Cypher X, and they've developed the world's first painless permanent tattoo system. It uses a patch covered with microscopic needles that deliver tattoo pigment to the upper layers of the skin rather than a traditional tattoo gun. And you wear the patch for about 15 minutes. The design becomes fully visible within 1 to 2 days. Now, they're very small. You've got to kind of fit them in a tiny little area, but the technology could grow. As someone who has a couple of small tattoos, I can tell you small is about as much as I'm doing because tattoos, they hurt.
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1: Good morning and happy Friday. It's Dana McKay. Looking forward to a fabulous weekend. I've got to take my son shopping for all the things he needs to go back to school. 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

0: It is Valentine in the morning, Soft Rock 98.9. Good morning, Jill. How are you?
1: I'm good. I have a very busy weekend, but it's going to be a very fun weekend, so I'm excited that today's finally Friday.
2: Yeah.
0: Order up! Busy weekend!
2: Mm-hmm. The Friday bell.
1: Am I seeing you on Sunday?
0: Hold on.
1: Okay.
0: Let me try and figure this out.
1: Okay.
0: Wait a minute.
1: All right.
2: Got to check his calendar.
0: I'm checking my calendar.
2: Yeah. Doesn't know what you're talking about.
0: Hang on.
1: Okay. Ooh.
0: I have no idea on God's green earth what you're talking about.
1: Oh.
2: I'm going to
0: guess.
2: So
0: hold
2: no.
0: on. I'm going to guess. You look very relaxed, by the way. You want to sit up or something?
2: I feel very relaxed.
0: Homie is like doing edibles or something. He is like leaning back in his chair with his feet up, basically.
2: It's pretty good.
0: My sister's in town visiting my mom with my niece.
1: Wait, yes, and Leilani's out of town.
0: Leilani's
1: so
0: out
1: I'm
0: of town.
1: I'm probably not going to see you then.
0: I don't think I was even invited.
1: You were, because I know you were 100% invited.
0: Me invited
1: you
0: or
1: and
0: my
1: Leilani.
0: Wife was invited?
1: You and Leilani.
0: Were they invited? Did you invite her? Like, she never told me about it.
1: I didn't invite her.
0: You didn't invite her?
1: No. But
0: somebody else invited her?
1: Yes.
0: Is this for you?
1: No.
0: Is this somebody else's party?
1: Yes.
0: Someone in your family?
1: Yeah.
0: Back to school party?
1: No.
0: Birthday party?
1: Yes. Whose birthday? I've talked about it.
0: God.
2: Well, someone just summarize this for me at the end.
0: tough
2: follow.
1: I have talked about it.
0: Like a recent birthday?
1: The day before.
0: No, you didn't.
1: That it's coming up this Sunday.
0: Your
1: the party.
0: Dad's?
1: His birthday's today.
0: Your dad's birthday's today?
1: No, this person.
0: Jeff?
2: Kingston.
0: Kingston?
1: You're on the right track.
2: Oh.
0: Cashton?
1: Cashton.
0: Oh.
1: Today's
0: how old is
1: Cashton's
0: he?
1: First birthday.
0: Yeah, I wouldn't come into that.
2: You better go, dude. He's going to hold it against you.
1: You guys were invited. It's at my grandma's house, of course, where we have all of our parties.
0: Right.
1: But it's an F1 theme because, you know, he's turning one. So it's all little race cars
2: all
1: and
2: right, heck yeah.
1: Formula One. It's very cute.
0: F1 sounds more like an FU because I don't remember getting that invite.
1: You 100% got the invite.
0: Well, it didn't come through me.
1: She probably sent it to Leilani.
0: Right, exactly. And Leilani just decided, no.
1: She's out of town. So it makes sense.
0: But like, I don't know what time she's back on Sunday.
2: One of those like jury duty situations where like maybe he saw the envelope, but he was like, if I never open it, I never saw the invite.
0: Do you do that?
2: No.
0: I think my wife does that sometimes. I had to open it for her.
2: I don't know what you're talking about.
0: I go, babe, you have jury duty. What? No, I don't.
2: No,
0: what are you talking about?
2: And that's why I was kind of worried when I got like, I had to go apply for my global entry right at the airport or whatever, because they do a background check or whatever. And I was really nervous that I skipped accidentally a jury duty at some point, and that would have been on my record.
1: Oh. Yeah.
2: But I'm clean as a whistle, baby.
0: You do have to do jury duty. I've done mine.
2: I'm sure I will.
0: You know, they'll get you.
2: Someday.
0: Because sometimes if you don't respond, they eventually will come after you.
1: Really?
2: I will say,
0: I think so. I don't know. Somebody reach out from like the jury people who listen to the show.
2: Throughout the course of my life, I've moved a lot.
0: Yeah.
2: Like I've just moved in with different people. I haven't lived anywhere more than just a couple of years. So I feel like that maybe is working in my favor.
0: Oh, okay. All right.
2: Who knows?
0: All right. Jury pool skipper.
1: Mm-hmm.
0: There you go. Yeah, I'm going to be there. I love that party.
1: Okay,
0: great. It sounds like a great party.
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0: 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It's Valentine in the morning.
1: Mm-hmm. How is your relationship with your sister right now? That sounded a lot deeper than it intended to be.
0: How's the relationship with your sister right now, John?
1: I just feel like when my sister visits, because she also lives out of state.
0: Right.
1: It's like my best friend is visiting. But yeah. After like 3 days of her staying with me, then like the sibling relationship comes back.
0: Sure.
1: And I'm wondering if that's still the case for you.
0: What did Ben Franklin always say? What did Ben Franklin always say? And I'll paraphrase it.
1: We hold these truths.
0: No. No, you're close. Self-evident was his line, yes. But no, about fish and house guests. After 3 days, they both start to smell.
2: He said that?
0: Yeah.
2: Oh.
0: Yeah, Ben Franklin was not a fan of house guests after 3 days. That's like their life expectancy. Kind of like fish. Yeah, you get it for 3 days and you get to throw it out. It's going to start to stink.
1: Mm-hmm. I get that, yeah.
0: Now, I've never had a fish sitting on the counter for 3 days, so I have no idea.
2: No.
0: But yeah.
2: How long is she staying?
0: 3 days.
2: Okay,
1: no.
2: Good.
1: No, no, no. The limit.
0: Yeah, she's here like through Monday night. It's just a quick trip.
2: Okay.
0: And then she has like a red eye, I think like Monday night or something.
1: Mm.
0: Yeah. And then my wife randomly is out of town this weekend.
2: Where's she going?
0: She has some things to do with her girlfriend, some tennis thing or something.
2: Oh.
0: She's in a sectionals, I think it's called.
2: Okay.
0: Yeah.
2: Nice.
0: Yeah, timed it well.
2: Yeah. Right.
0: Yeah, timed it well, she did. If you want to reach out and be part of the show, feel free, 31043. We'd love to do like a little iHeart check-in. Where are you listening from? Text in at 31043.

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It's Valentine in the morning. We've got texts coming in. Good morning. Just wanted to tell you guys about a dream I had last night. In my dream, I met Ed Sheeran. I was talking to him for like 10 minutes. I still remember our full conversation. One of the things I asked him was, you know Valentine, right? He smiled real big and said, yeah, he's a great guy. I then told him that I was friends with you, and I agreed. The dream felt so real. So I was bummed when I woke up and realized it was just a dream, and you're not a great guy. No, they're funny.

0: The Valley's Feel Good Station, Soft Rock 98.9. It's Valentine in the morning.
1: Hey, Britt.
2: Hey.
1: How you doing?
2: I'm doing all right. How are you doing?
1: We're doing okay. I heard that you need a little bit of help here.
2: Yes, would love some help.
1: Okay, well, first off, this is Jill's sister, full disclosure. She's got two wonderful kids. Mm-hmm. And I understand that Kingston is starting preschool on Monday?
2: Yes, he starts Monday morning.
1: Okay, what's going on?
2: You know, I am so excited for him. And oh my gosh, I know he's going to do great and make friends and have a good time, but it's just hard for me to let go.
1: Yeah.
3: She sent our family a text on Monday saying that this was going to be the final Monday where she gets to spend all day with him.
1: Mm-hmm.
3: You know, besides like vacations and things like that.
4: Labor Day.
3: From school.
4: Memorial Day.
3: Yeah, holidays.
1: Yeah.
3: But like the day to day.
4: Yeah.
3: You know?
1: There's something too when you send your child into the care of others.
2: Exactly.
1: Because nobody knows how to take care of your child better than you do.
2: Yeah.
1: Nobody loves your child more than you do. Your husband and Michael, you both have a knowledge. Nobody else in the world will ever love this child more than the two of you, right?
2: Yeah, exactly.
1: And so it's hard to send him out and to ask others to care for him with the same love and grace that you give him on a daily basis. And I believe,
2: yeah,
1: out of all your friends, this guy who's sending his kid off to college next Thursday feels your pain.
2: Oh, I bet. Yeah, thank you. Yeah. I've been lucky enough to, you know, spend every day with him. And so it's just going to be a big change.
1: But that doesn't mean you don't want more, you know?
2: Right. Oh, my gosh. Okay. Sorry.
1: Oh, God, I thought that was you crying.
4: She's really
1: Is that Cashton?
2: Okay. There I got
1: Okay, him. She got two kids.
3: Did Kingston pick out a backpack yet?
2: Okay, yes. He picked Kingston. Do you want to tell Mimi which backpack you picked out? Oh, okay. He picked out a Bluey backpack.
1: Well,
3: he's over me.
1: He's done with Nene, too. He's like, I'm a big boy going up to school. I don't need my Nene anymore.
2: No.
1: Is Nene a real word?
3: It started because Hazel, my other sister's
1: Isn't
3: daughter.
1: Isn't like Nina like Spanish?
3: That's it. She's going to call me Nina because I'm her godmother.
1: Right.
3: She couldn't say Nina. It became Nene. And now that's what everybody calls me in the
1: calls
3: family.
1: Calls you Nene?
3: Yeah.
1: Gotcha.
3: Yeah.
1: He's a real Nene. You know, there's so many wonderful moments in front of you. You know that. And but I know these moments too. You're hoping like, will he make friends? Will other kids be nice to him? Will he feel lonely? Will he stand in a corner? Will he be involved on the playground? I know all that stuff. And you go through all that. And every grade level, every season, because it's all about seasons. Every single season out there has a different challenge that lies in front of you. And there'll be a point, like I tell Brian Burton this too. There's a point that was really tough for me when a child's problems can no longer be solved with a cookie.
2: Oh.
1: And that's not yet. So you're not there yet. So know that. Or I asked Colin one time, I go, what's the one thing that you truly, really miss about your childhood? And he goes, I miss that moment when I thought all the animals at Disneyland were real.
3: Mm.
1: You know, that there wasn't somebody underneath that head.
4: Wait, what?
1: You know?
3: Well, no, there is.
1: Okay.
3: There is.
1: It's 5 a.m. Please, okay? You know? The kids really think there's a real life-size duck walking around?
3: Yes, they do.
2: Yeah.
1: Right,
3: 100%.
1: Okay. Well, some of them apparently are real and some were character players. But yeah, there's a lot in front of you, a lot of wonderful, exciting moments. So don't let that worry you too much because you've got a lot. And you're going to have to learn math. You know,
2: yeah.
1: You get all that homework coming your way and don't even start when it comes time to like take the PSATs and SATs and start planning for college and all those things. You got time, girl.
2: Gosh.
1: You got time. So embrace it. Okay. You're all right.
2: All right. Thank you so much.
1: All right.
3: Love you, Pippi.
2: Love you guys.
1: All right. We'll talk to you soon, hon. Bye-bye.
2: Okay. Bye.
1: That's Jill's sister, Britt. Very sweet girl. Very sweet.
3: Yeah.
1: Very pretty too.
3: Yeah. Stunning.
1: Yeah, no, gorgeous
3: she's
1: woman.
3: And she always looks so put together.
1: Mm-hmm.
3: She always
1: she's
3: has
1: got
3: the
1: a
3: best
1: great
3: outfits,
1: fashion sense. Yeah.
3: Hair's done.
1: I feel like between her and her husband, Michael, I'm always like feeling inferior when I visit with them. You ever like feel judged? You know, like when you go see a dentist, like at a party or something like that, you feel like the dentist is checking out your teeth or something
4: Yeah.
1: I feel like Michael and Brittany look at my outfits and critique me and go, you see what he was wearing when he came to Jill's party?
4: Right. When you leave, they do.
1: Right. Like it's kind of like we go to a party, somebody gets on a microphone, we critique how they sound on the microphone.
3: Right.
1: If it's your craft, it's natural for it to kind of rise up somewhere in your consciousness.
4: Right, right. Yeah.
3: I can show you some of the family texts about your outfits.
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0: It is Valentine in the morning, soft rock, 98.9. John's got an issue, and I wanted to get this one on the air right away because oh God, I forgot to tell you guys my late thing, didn't I?
1: Oh yeah.
0: I was late to karaoke last night, and the old people were mad. There it is.
2: But did you still sing?
0: I did. I still sang a few songs, yeah, but they were so mad I was late to karaoke.
1: Did somebody else have to carry it? Did they have
0: Yeah,
1: other people?
0: And there's certain singers there at karaoke in Mom's Memory Care that are, they're not
2: good.
0: You said it, your word, not mine.
2: Right, yeah.
0: And I don't know. But I'm decent with a couple of songs, so they like that. And they like youth because you get up and move around, you do a little dance, give them a shimmy and stuff. And some of the old ladies like a little shimmy.
2: It's probably a good tactic because if there was a couple of bad people before you, they're like, oh my God.
0: No, that's the way to go.
2: Where's Sweet Caroline with Sean Valentine?
0: Right. No, somebody had already done that. Somebody's nephew or something. All right, long story short, forget about that. This is too good. You don't want to not chime in on this. John is almost in Camucci's court himself here.
2: I know, I thought about it.
0: Is he a jerk or not for this? Ready? Listen to the story and what he's trying to figure out.
2: So I'm kind of in a pickle. So later on this month, my girlfriend Olivia and I, we have tickets to see Noah Kahan. Noah Kahan is one of my favorite artists. That's probably the concert I am most excited to see for this entire year.
1: Okay.
2: So I got a pair of tickets for my girlfriend and I to go. Well, my girlfriend just got a promotion at work. And so now she's going on a work trip that weekend. And she has invited me to go with her because there's a hotel there and her coworkers bring in her husband. So there's a double date for one of the dinners. And I could kind of just chill in the hotel the whole weekend, which would be very nice for us. So now I have to decide, do I go on this work trip?
0: Right.
2: Or do I go see Noah Kahan? It's one night. I've never seen him before.
1: You've never seen him before?
2: Never seen him before. And this is the one concert I've been looking forward to all year. And we were supposed to go together. I don't even know who I would take in her place.
0: Is it the season of the stick? Or is it the season of Olivia?
2: Well, I live with Olivia, so it's a long season. You know what I mean?
0: Uh-huh. That's what I'm trying to tell you. It's a long season, bro. It's a long season.
1: Oh, and we know how much you love Noah Kahan.
2: Love this man.
1: Oh, that is tough.
0: He's great. No, I get it too. He's great. Let me throw a couple things at you. So she got a promotion at work, right?
2: Yes. Yeah.
0: Big company she works for, everything like that.
2: Yeah.
0: Is this dinner going to be a work-related people dinner thing?
2: Oh,
0: other people she works with, right?
2: Yes, with one of her coworkers that I believe is her boss. No.
0: Okay, so the iHeartRadio Music Festival is coming up.
2: Right.
0: Let's say you get a bit of a promotion, and then you're going to be on stage, intro and act, they tell you.
2: Right.
0: And then there's a dinner the night before with Bob Pittman and Bressler and Tom Pullman and John Peake and all this stuff.
2: Shoot.
0: And everyone's bringing their SOs.
2: Yeah.
0: And Olivia goes, oh, I'm sorry. I've got this thing with my girlfriends. We're supposed to go to like glow in the dark bowling night or something.
2: But this isn't glow in the dark bowling night. This is Noah Kahan though. Like if she's like, oh, you have this dinner with your, you know, coworkers or whatever, but I'm going to see Taylor Swift or somebody.
0: It's not Taylor Swift. Noah Kahan's not Taylor Swift.
2: Yeah, but he's my John, Taylor Swift, you know?
1: Yeah, right. To John, he's Taylor Swift.
2: Yeah.
0: All right, so who's her act? Who does she love? Olivia
2: Taylor
0: Rodrigo?
2: Swift.
0: Taylor Swift?
2: Okay. Taylor Swift is her number one.
0: All right, Taylor Swift, different story altogether.
2: Yeah, right.
0: But I don't think you bail on your girl. She's excited because you'll put her in a weird...

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1: Scientists have captured the most detailed images ever taken of the sun's surface. What did they see? The images were taken using the National Science Foundation's solar telescope in Hawaii. Researchers say they spotted, tiny, tiny waves created by magnetized plasma moving at different speeds. Scientists call this a very surprising discovery. It's a major step forward in understanding how the sun works and how solar activity can affect Earth, including solar systems, solar storms that can disrupt GPS and communication systems. This is our first step, they say, to starting a colony on the sun.
2: I thought you were going to say sunglasses. It's going to be so sad. Like, I knew it.
0: We're not starting a colony on the sun.

0: It is Valentine in the morning, soft rock, 98.9. We got so many texts. I'm going to make you read your own text, though.
1: I got to read
0: this. This is your punishment. So if you just tuned in, John has tickets to go see Noah Kahan. He's a huge Noah Kahan fan. But Olivia, his girlfriend, just girlfriend right now of 4 years, nothing else has happened. We're waiting on that. His girlfriend of 4 years got a big, big promotion that she's been working for at work. That everyone's bringing their SOs. They got a big dinner planned with their SOs and everything. And Olivia's going to be empty chairing it. Because John wants to go see the stick season guy.
1: Well, it's not confirmed yet. I said, you know, I'm bringing it up to my friends so we can decide together.
0: You pretty much confirmed it.
1: No, I'm leaning. I don't know.
0: You were like, oh, it's Noah Kahan. I've never seen him, man. He doesn't tour. And then Tasha's going, oh, yeah, I skipped Shawn Mendes. I mean, I went to Shawn Mendes and skipped my boyfriend's concert.
2: Yeah.
0: What was that? Hey, Linda, good morning. Go right ahead. You're on the air.
3: Good morning. I think, John, you should go with Olivia. You can probably get another chance to go to a Noah Kahan concert, but you, Olivia, this is, sounds like a one-time thing for her, and I feel like you need to go and support her.
1: So, true. However, I don't think this is a one-time thing. This new position that she has is an event position, so she's going to be going to different weekend events often. This is just the first
0: one.
1: You
0: don't know that. We don't know what's going to happen. She might get another thing and promote it even more. She might be running the company and then...
1: She could.
0: Did you have a guy? I never met your guy. You going to skip Christmas parties too?
1: No.
3: Yeah. How would she feel if you didn't go?
1: She has told me, because she's actually very bummed that she can't go to the concert too, because we are supposed to go together. We both love Noah Kahan.
0: Right, sure.
1: And so ever since this popped up, she has told me repeatedly, she's like, if you go to Noah Kahan, no worries. Like, I support your decision to go if that's what you want to do.
0: How has she said it? Let me hear the tone of voice.
1: I know, even the way I said it was like, oh, did she say that?
0: Did she say that?
1: Did she mean that? I don't know,
0: did she mean that? Guys, we learned that really fast. No, listen, seriously. So if it came out anything like this, John, remember 28 years of marriage, right? I made plenty of mistakes in my marriage.
1: Yeah.
0: If she said anything like, John, no, seriously, you go ahead. If that's what you want to do, I support you. You go to Noah Kahan. You go right ahead.
1: Go ahead.
0: What you want to do, you do it.
1: The worst is like, do what you want to do.
2: Oh.
0: She said that to you?
1: She didn't, but I'm saying that's the worst. Okay. That's the worst.
2: That is the worst.
0: All right. Linda, thanks for calling. I appreciate you, okay?
3: Okay. Have a great day, guys.
0: All right.
3: Good luck, John.
0: Yeah, good luck, John. Good luck.
1: Thanks, Linda.
0: John, read your own text. What do we have here?
1: Oh, gosh. Oh, there's so many.
0: Yeah.
1: Let's see. John, I get you because I'm a hardcore music babe. And when my faves come around, I always go. But if this were me this time for this event, for so many reasons, I'd choose my partner. I'd choose love.
0: Hear those words right there. I would choose love. I choose love. Yeah.
1: John, Giuseppe is going to become Olivia's plus one if you don't go. That's the guy who has a crush on her at the gym. Let's see. You will have plenty of other events you can go to together. Let's see. There's another one. John, you will never regret spending more time with Olivia. You will regret being away from her.
0: Oh, yeah.
1: These are...
0: Well, hold on. Stop scrolling.
1: What am I missing?
0: Don't scroll. Hold on. Let me find it again. Dude, what the heck? Don't let your girl down. Open the app and stream Noah Kahan. Don't steam Olivia.
1: Don't steam her, get her mad, I guess.
0: All right. Val is right, but John, you're scrolling really fast here, John.
1: Yeah,
0: stop scrolling.
1: Yeah, because we're cherry picking here. There's some on both sides.
0: Val is right, but John should ask Olivia about what she thinks of the two options. Okay.
1: Go see Noah Kahan. Olivia knows that he's your number one. She'll understand, and she'll always... you can always go up there for the rest of the weekend.
0: No, that's true. He's not your number one. He's not, John.
1: Do you?
2: Who's John's number one?
0: John, who's your number one? Who's your number one, John?
1: Olivia is my number one, yes.
0: Bingo, bango. That's the show you go to.
1: This isn't a choice between Noah Kahan and Olivia.
0: That's the show, dude.
1: It's one night.
0: Choice between Noah Kahan and Olivia, if you ask me.
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1: John, did you email or text me?
2: I'm trying to text it to you right now.
1: Oh, you're trying to text it to me?
2: Hang on.
1: Somehow I don't have Olivia's phone number.
3: Oh,
2: that's
3: no.
2: Strange.
3: So I'm going to call her over here?
1: We will come back and we will see what she honestly feels about this. You know, just a quick, not going to do big things on her way to work, not going to bother her much.
2: Right.
1: I don't want to step on any toes in your relationship or anything like that. But is she truly okay with you going to see Noah Kahan instead of coming to what's arguably the biggest work moment of her career so far? Well, no leading any witnesses, nothing, right? You know what I mean? Right?
4: I feel by the wayside like everyone else.

0: 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It's Valentine in the morning.
1: Hey, Valentine, I love this topic this morning. A real life problem for John. This is so entertaining. John's like, yeah, it's really good. Entertaining. Thank
2: good,
1: you.
2: Good.
1: Good morning, John. I think you need to go to her event to support her and give me the tickets.
3: Oh.
1: I will give you my phone number. I'll gladly take them off of you. That's Declan.
2: Very kind.
1: All this time, I thought Maroon 5 was John's favorite. Do you remember the top five songs of all time earlier, John? Is Maroon 5 song that was in there?
2: Yes, Sunday Morning, and I stand by that.
1: Uh-huh. Not Noah Kahan that was in there.
2: Just interesting.
1: Work will always be there. Olivia can put her big girl boss pants on and rock that meeting while John enjoys his moment, too. Go see Noah Kahan in a different city. Make a compromise. John, you need to go with Olivia. Oh, would it really suck if he goes and ends up all by himself because she's busy with work things? I say just go to Noah Kahan. Well, the support staff for Noah Kahan and John now coming in here.
3: Mm-hmm.
1: John, go to the concert. So the deal was that his girlfriend Olivia of 4 years, not
2: three
1: engaged
2: and a
1: yet.
2: Half, guys.
1: Four this October.
2: Let's
1: 4 years
2: call it what
1: in 2 months.
2: Three and a half.
1: It's not three and a half. It's
3: oh,
1: four
3: right,
1: and 2 months.
3: In 2 months.
1: 2 months. So September,
2: four,
1: October.
2: Then. So not four.
1: So not three
2: two
1: and a half.
2: Before your 60th birthday, are you 60? No, you're 59.
1: You're not 59 and a half. Or whatever you're saying.
2: Okay, well, you're still 59. Then it's 3 years. Listen, we've been together 3 years.
1: It's going through. Let's see what Olivia has to say, okay? Let's just talk to the lady. And see what this lady has to say. So I have thoughts that I'd like to share.
4: Your call has been forwarded to voicemail. The person you're trying to reach is not available.
1: Oh.
4: At the tone, please record your message.
1: Oh,
2: you guys are instigators.
1: No, it's a lonely, stick season for you now.
2: We talked about this last night. She's fine, guys.
1: Did she say, whatever you want, John, whatever you want to do?
2: Yeah, but she said it in a way that was very convincing, though.
1: That's how you heard it. Olivia, it's your old pal, Val. I'm on your side.
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1: It was on TV from 2000 to 2007, and now HBO Max is producing a documentary about Gilmore Girls. It's going to feature the creator of the show, and then an executive producer, and then also Lauren Graham, one of the stars of Gilmore Girls. And they said the documentary is going to aim to explore how Gilmore Girls became a cross-generational hit and will include unseen behind-the-scenes footage. And Peacock has confirmed a second season for the show The Five Star Weekend. This was just supposed to be a limited series, but it was so successful over at Peacock. It is the top scripted series with 2.1 billion minutes watched since it debuted on July 9th. This stars Jennifer Garner, so a season two is coming. I'm Jill with your entertainment headlines. Right.

0: It is Valentine in the morning, Soft Rock 98.9. Coming up, we're going to do happy news this hour. If you got anything great in your life that you want to share, can you reach out on this Friday morning, August 7th? Text in at 31043, 31043. Let us know what's making you or someone in your family smile. Is there something you're proud of? You guys got a brand new baby in the family? Kid graduated high school this year? Somebody's starting college? You got a new job?
1: Having a good hair day?
0: Having a good hair day. Having a good hair day. All right. What is your happy news? 31043. But right now, it is a battle of the sexes. Representing the men, his name is John, works as a carpenter and enjoys going boating. What's up, Johnny?
2: Good morning, everybody.
0: Good morning.
1: Representing the ladies, her name is Sarah. She works as a kindergarten teacher and enjoys going on hikes. Let's hear it for Sarah.
0: What's up, Sarah?
3: Good morning.
0: Good morning. Here's how it works, Sarah. I'm going to ask you a few questions. John, Jill's going to ask you the questions. Best out of three wins. We're still tied. The end of regulation. We go to a not-so-tough tiebreaker question. Let us start with the ladies. Tony the Tiger is the mascot for what cereal?
3: Frosted Flakes.
0: That is correct.
1: John, Buzz the Bee is the mascot for what cereal?
4: Honeycombs.
1: Oh, no. Cheerios. Honey Nut Cheerios.
0: Oh, shoot, dude. I never would have got that myself. All right, what color do you get when you mix blue and yellow, Sarah?
3: Green.
0: Green is correct.
1: John, what color do you get when you mix red and blue?
4: Purple.
1: Yes, that's right.
0: Current score is?
1: 2-1, ladies.
0: You can win it right here.
3: Okay.
0: Which U.S. holiday is celebrated on the fourth Thursday of November?
3: Thanksgiving.
1: Ladies win. Sarah, you won the Battle of the Sexes Championship certificate. Post it on social. Use the hashtag Valentine the Morning and share it with pride.
3: I'm so excited. Thank you.
0: God, that was so fast, too. It went so fast. As you exit the stage, John, this moment is entirely yours. You take it away.
4: I want to say what's up to Ron, Mike, and Jennifer, who are listening as I lose today, and congrats on the win. You guys have a great day. Thanks for having me on.
0: You too, brother. Thank you very much.
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If you've got any happy news and you want to share it on the radio, reach out 31043. That's our text line, 31043. Anything making you smile, we'd love to hear what that is. 31043 is the text line. Here's the thing.

0: with my grandson.
1: Oh, that's awesome. How old's your grandson?
0: He's 14 months.
1: Oh, so cute. And are you an older grandma or a younger grandma?
0: Well, I think I'm a younger one, but this is my first grandson.
1: Is it really? Okay. And what's he going to call you? Have you picked out your grandparent name?
0: Oh, just grandma. That's it.
2: Just
0: plain
2: grandma.
0: Old grandma. That's been fancy.
1: All right.
3: Get ready. It might morph.
0: Yeah.
1: Yeah, Jill's morphed. She's not a grandma, but hers morphed as a godmother. It's supposed to be
3: Nina. But now it's Nini.
1: Nini.
3: That's what everybody calls me. But my grandma, I was the first granddaughter.
1: Yeah.
3: And they wanted me to call her Nana. I think it was Nana. Right?
1: Nana's a big one for people, yeah.
3: But it's Ani. We call her Ani. Mm-hmm. Yep. And that's stuck.
1: There's a lot of mispronunciations in her family. And yet she got into broadcasting.
3: It's weird.
0: Yeah, my mom was called Grandma Sweetie.
1: Grandma Sweetie?
2: That's cute.
0: Yeah.
1: Hey now.
3: I love that.
1: What was she doing to be called Grandma Sweetie? Hey.
0: Giving out candy, Valentine.
1: Oh, giving out candy. Okay, never mind. Thanks, love. Thanks for calling.
0: Thank you. Bye-bye.
1: More people texting in here. My happy news. I'm going back to school, seeing my friends after a long summer break. That's from Ava. Have fun, Ava. I've been out of the hospital for almost a week now. Congrats. I'm glad you're out. I don't know why you were in, but I'm glad you're out. It means you're on the mend, hopefully. This says I got a new position at work. Woohoo! Operator number two is loading. Good morning, my good friends. Declan shouting out. Big time listener. Thank you, Declan. Happy news. I just booked a Duffy boat with girlfriends for my birthday.
2: Hey.
3: Very fun.
1: Have you guys done that before? A Duffy boat?
2: Yes, many times.
1: You know what we need to do? I just saw this in the news. They're doing puppy yoga. And people love puppy yoga. They love goat yoga, all those different things, right? Mm-hmm. What if we do puppy radio? We have an in-studio listening audience, usually about three times a week. People come in here. Sometimes you hear them in the background. Somebody today. Sometimes you hear them, sometimes don't. They sit on the couch, they watch the show. Always reach out to Jill on social. If you want to be part of our in-studio audience here at Valentine the Morning, you sit on the couch, you watch a radio show. But what about when people come in for that? We do puppy radio. Like they have puppy yoga.
3: Yes.
1: We do puppy radio.
3: I'm in.
1: Right?
3: I would love that. Just little puppies running around.
1: Running around here.
3: Oh, so fun. We can do it. I remember when you brought, it was Han Solo, right?
1: Han Solo, when he was a puppy, my Cavalier King Charles came in, yeah.
3: Oh, he was so sweet.
1: He was so cute. He walked across the control board. Might have urinated on it. I'm not sure. Honestly, it's never worked since.
3: Yeah,
1: so
3: that's true.
1: So as long as we keep the puppies on the floor, we should be okay.
3: Done.
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0: Rock 98.9. It's Valentine in the morning. Good morning. Welcome to the show. What's your happy news?
1: Happy news. Well, I'm on vacation for the summer. I'm a teacher, so I got a couple more weeks.
0: Oh, my God, dude. It's so wild now with all the different school districts going back at different times. Have you enjoyed your summer vacay?
1: Hey, I had to put my phone down. There was a police officer next to me.
0: Have you? Oh, is a police officer next to you? Drop the phone in your lap.
1: I did.
0: Okay. So are you in Bluetooth right now?
1: Oh, we're good now.
0: Oh, okay. Whew. Hey, so have you enjoyed your summer vacation?
1: It's been really fun, yeah.
0: I love it. Well, thank you for being such a great teacher, and I wish you nothing but the best as you guys head back to school.
1: Hey, thanks so much. Have a great week.
0: You too, my friend. Take care.
1: Bye.
0: Bonnie Tyler, Total Eclipse of the Heart.

0: You answering my phone call makes me smile. And also, I go back to work in 1 week from today, and I'm happy about it because I'm ready to get back to routine and get to play with my students and, you know, just enjoy life.
1: Sure.
0: Blessed to have a job.
1: So a teacher who's happy to go back to work to see the students again. All right, that's awesome.
2: A lot of our texts that we receive are a little bit different than that outlook, so I like this.
1: Yes. A lot of the teachers haven't been saying the same thing you are.
0: Positive. I work with preschool students, so, you know, we get to play and have fun all day long. So,
1: gotcha.
0: You know, the first 2 weeks going to be rough. A lot of crying, a lot of new students, but we'll get over the hump and we'll be okay.
1: How do you deal with all the crying from the young kids?
0: You know what? We just comfort them, let them know, you know, mommy and daddy will be back. Mommy and daddy's always come back. And, you know, we start playing with toys and do fun stuff. And you know what? They're fine. And then as soon as they see their parents, they start crying again.
1: Mommy and daddy always come back.
0: Yeah.
1: But then there's that one kid that goes, I saw an after school special one time.
2: Oh, no. Oh, no.
1: Mommy and daddy bailed.
2: Oh, my God.
1: All right. Have a great school year, love. Thanks for calling in.
0: Okay. Have a great one, guys.
1: Okay. What is it? The big happy news. What do you got?
3: Yeah, my daughter turns 21.
1: What's up, girl? Party time.
2: Milestone.
3: I know. I did it. I raised a full grown legal adult.
1: You got it. You made it. She's there, 21. Wow. What are you guys going to do for her birthday?
3: I'm trying to go to Vegas, iHeart Music Festival.
2: Oh, that'd be fun. That'd be a great way to celebrate.
1: Well, it's very interesting. You said, I'm trying to go. Does this have anything to do with your daughter?
3: Well, I'm trying to win tickets.
1: Still haven't said you'd bring her.
4: So, no.
1: Still not hearing that.
3: Yeah. I will bring her.
1: Okay, yeah. Boy, it took a while to get there, didn't it?
3: Thank you so much. I love you guys.
1: Love you too. Good luck.
3: Hilarious.
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0: 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It's Valentine in the morning.
1: The last James Bond movie came out in 2021 with Daniel Craig as James Bond, and that was going to be his final movie. So they've been looking to cast a new James Bond for a while now. Callum Turner and Jacob Elordi are just some of the rumored celebrities that could be up for the role. Well, now producer Amy Pascal, who is in charge of the franchise, she says the next James Bond actor will be announced by the end of the year. She said the team is being really, really methodical about the casting process and that Daniel Craig is a hard act to follow. So it's going to be something really different that is stirring and exciting. And this surprised me. Jason Sudeikis says he has never tried Ted Lasso's famous biscuits. He stars as Ted Lasso. And on the show, if you watch, you know, he brings biscuits to Hannah Waddingham's character in this little pink box. Mm-hmm. She eats them. Some other members of the cast have eaten them on the show. He says he has never tried them. His exact quote was, "I'm not biscuit curious." So he's never,
0: I'm not biscuit curious.
1: I'm Jill with Entertainment Headlines.
0: So are there like, is there a biscuit recipe or something? Who's making the biscuits?
1: That I don't know.
0: Wouldn't it be great if there's a biscuit recipe? They could sell that. They could sell a biscuit mix, a pre-made, you know, biscuit mix
1: it's
0: that
1: Ted
0: you
1: Lasso.
0: Just.
1: Yeah,
0: Ted Lasso biscuit mix.
1: That's good.
0: Yeah. Well, let's do it. Oh, yeah, let's do it. Let's just steal their name and make our own biscuits. Oh, they're Ted Lasso approved biscuits. Come get them.

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0: Soft Rock 98.9. It's Valentine in the morning. Coming up later on this hour, we're going to hear from Jill's sister, Britt. She's having an issue. She's a mom of two. And I guess you said she's actually really struggling with her son going off to, is it pre-K?
1: Yeah, so Kingston's doing preschool. And then also she's struggling because Cashton turns one tomorrow. So she feels
0: like they're growing up too fast.
1: She's in it right now.
0: Oh my God.
1: Yeah.
0: I have to be sensitive to that because I have a son who's going off to college. I'm like, oh my God, Brittany, you got so much time. Ah. It's a big step. I get it, you know? And you're always, you only know your own reality. Like I've often said that we can hear somebody else going through something and be like, oh my God, give me a break. Da, da, da, da, da. But you're a product of your own reality. If that's your reality, you're a product of that. So that's what impacts you. That's what's holding you in that moment. Even if somebody older has got a kid going off to college and has been through all that stuff, whatever, it doesn't matter because that person's a product of their own reality.
1: Yeah, and she's a stay-at-home mom. She has been with him every single day of his life.
0: Yeah.
1: You know, and so this is going to be a big, big change for her.
0: Yeah, you're sending a kid off to the world and you're asking the world to trust this child and you're trusting them to take care of the child.
1: Right.
0: And you know, it's a big thing to no longer have that control and be there to help your child if they fall or something. Mm-hmm. Thoughts, John?
2: My girlfriend and I are deciding whether or not we want a dog this year, and that's a pretty big deal for us.
1: Okay.
2: So, yeah.
1: Yeah.
0: All right, we'll be there for you, buddy.
2: To each their own.
0: We'll be there for you. All right. It is a battle of the sexes. Reps in the medicine. It's Jay, works as an accountant, and enjoys martial arts. Jay, what's up, buddy?
3: What's up, Jay? Hey, how you guys doing?
4: Good morning.
1: Good morning, Isabel. You are representing the ladies. She works as an accountant and enjoys taking walks at the park. Let's hear it for Isabel.
0: Isabel, what's going on, Isabel?
4: I'm okay. I like listening to Valentine Rolling. And in the morning, I listen to that before I go to work.
1: Thank you
0: for that. Thank you very much. Here's how it works, Isabel. I'm going to ask you a few questions. Jay, Jill's going to be asking you the questions. If we're still tied into regulation, we go to a not-so-tough tiebreaker question. Let us start with the ladies. What is the official sport of the Kentucky Derby?
4: Kentucky Derby.
0: Yeah, what's the sport of the Kentucky Derby?
4: Let me think. It's
0: horse racing. Horse racing.
4: Horse racing?
0: Yeah,
4: horse
0: gotta be a little faster.
4: Okay, horse racing.
0: Horse racing,
4: okay.
0: Yes. I said horse racing, yes.
1: All right, Jay.
0: Okay. Oh, boy.
1: Jay, finish the title of the Bruno Mars song, When I Was Your What?
3: When I Was Your Man.
1: Yes, that's right.
0: There you go, buddy. Yeah, I know. All right, current score is 1-0, guys. Here you go. Which Disney princess loses a glass slipper? Who's that, Isabel?
4: That is Cinderella.
0: Cinderella's correct, yes.
1: Jay, which Disney princess eats a poisoned apple?
3: Sleeping Beauty.
1: No, the poisoned apple is Snow White.
0: We are currently tied. Mm-hmm. Didn't see that coming. Here we go. Isabel, your question. Which candy comes with the slogan, Taste the Rainbow? What candy is that? Taste the Rainbow.
4: That is that. Taste the Rainbow, that's the Snickers. That's called, I don't know. I like the taste. Taste the Rainbow.
0: Skittles. It's Skittles.
4: Skittles.
0: Taste the Rainbow.
4: I like that one. I'm sorry.
0: Skittles. It's okay.
4: I'm trying to tell the name.
0: It's okay. It's tough to think of it sometimes, right?
1: All right, Jay, you can win it with this one. What was the name of the housekeeper on the Brady Bunch?
3: Alice.
1: That's right.
0: Guys win. I know. Look at that. Guys got it. Battle of the Sexes. Championship certificate. Post it on social. Use the hashtag Valentine the morning you share that pride, okay?
3: Oh, I just spilled my coffee.
0: You spilled your coffee? Oh, I'm so sorry.
3: Thank you.
0: Isabel, as you exit the stage, this moment is entirely yours. You take it away.
4: It's the first experience, but it's a good experience. I really like listening to the show, and I will try again next time.
0: Yes, please try again. You're fun. You're energetic. You seem like you're ready to have a good time.
4: Yeah, I am. I'm ready to listen to the question to try to answer. But it's okay. Sometimes you lose. Sometimes you win.
0: Hey, isn't that life? Sometimes you lose. Sometimes you win. And there you go.
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Okay, what would you tell a mom who's sending her kid off to pre-K that's kind of like having a tough time with it? She's really struggling with that, sending the kid off to pre-K. 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
2: Hey.
0: How you doing?
2: I'm doing all right. How are you doing?
0: We're doing okay. I heard that you need a little bit of help here.
2: Yes, would love some help.
0: Okay, well, first off, this is Jill's sister, full disclosure. She's got two wonderful kids. Mm-hmm. And I understand that Kingston is starting preschool on Monday?
2: Yes, he starts Monday morning.
0: Okay, what's going on?
2: You know, I am so excited for him. And oh my gosh, I know he's going to do great and make friends and have a good time, but it's just hard for me to let go.
0: Yeah.
1: She sent our family a text on Monday saying that this was going to be the final Monday where she gets to spend all day with him.
0: Mm-hmm.
1: You know, besides like vacations and things like that.
3: Labor Day.
1: School.
3: Memorial Day.
1: Yeah, holidays.
0: Yeah.
1: But like the day to day.
3: Yeah.
1: You know?
0: There's something too when you send your child into the care of others.
2: Exactly.
0: Because nobody knows how to take care of your child better than you do.
2: Yeah.
0: Nobody loves your child more than you do. Your husband and Michael, you both have a knowledge. Nobody else in the world will ever love this child more than the two of you, right?
2: Yeah, exactly.
0: And so it's hard to send him out and to ask others to care for him with the same love and grace that you give him on a daily basis. And I believe, out of all your friends, this guy who's sending his kid off to college next Thursday feels your pain.
2: Oh, I bet. Yeah, thank you. Yeah. I've been lucky enough to, you know, spend every day with him. And so it's just going to be a big change.
0: But that doesn't mean you don't want more, you know?
2: Sorry. Oh, my God. Okay. Sorry.
0: Oh, God, I thought that was you crying.
3: She's really
0: losing. Is that Cashton?
2: Okay, there you go.
0: Okay, she got two kids.
1: Did Kingston pick out a backpack yet?
2: Okay, yes. He picked Kingston. You want to tell Mimi which backpack you picked out? Oh, okay. He picked out a Bluey backpack.
0: Well,
1: he's over me.
0: He's done with Nene, too. He's like, I'm a big boy going up to school. I don't need my Nene anymore.
2: No.
0: Is Nene a real word?
1: It started because Hazel, my other sister's
0: Isn't
1: daughter.
0: Is it like Nina, like Spanish?
1: That's it. She was going to call me Nina because I'm her godmother.
0: Right.
1: She couldn't say Nina. It became Nene. And now that's what everybody calls me in the
0: calls
1: family.
0: Calls you Nene?
1: Yeah.
0: Gotcha. He's a real Nene. You know, there's so many wonderful moments in front of you. You know that. But I know these moments too. You're hoping like, will he make friends? Will other kids be nice to him? Will he feel lonely? Will he stand in a corner? Will he be involved on the playground? I know all that stuff. And you go through all that. And every grade level, every season, because it's all about seasons. Every single season out there has a different challenge that lies in front of you. And there'll be a point, like I tell Brian Burton this too. There's a point that was really tough for me when a child's problems can no longer be solved with a cookie.
2: Oh.
0: And that's not yet. So you're not there yet. So know that. But yeah, there's a lot in front of you. A lot of wonderful, exciting moments. So don't let that worry you too much because you've got a lot. And you're going to have to learn math, you know?
2: Yeah.
0: You get all that homework coming your way. And don't even start when it comes time to like take the PSATs and SATs and start planning for college and all those things. You got time, girl.
2: Gosh.
0: You got time, so embrace it, okay? You're all right.
2: All right. Thank you so much.
0: All right.
1: Love you, Pippi.
2: Love you guys.
0: All right. We'll talk to you soon, hon. Bye-bye.
2: Okay. Bye.
0: That's Jill's sister, Britt. Very sweet girl. Very sweet.
1: Yeah.
0: Very pretty, too.
1: Yeah. Stunning.
0: Yeah. No. Gorgeous. Gorgeous woman.
1: So and she always looks so put together.
0: Mm-hmm.
1: She always
0: she's
1: has the
0: got
1: best
0: a great
1: outfit.
0: Fashion sense. Yeah.
1: Hair's done.
0: I feel like between her and her husband, Michael, I'm always like feeling inferior when I visit with them. You ever like feel judged? You know, like when you go see a dentist, like at a party or something like that, you feel like the dentist is checking out your teeth or something like that.
3: Yeah, yeah.
0: I feel like Michael and Brittany look at my outfits and critique me and go, you see what he was wearing when
3: they
0: he came to Jill's
3: do.
0: Party?
3: When
0: right.
3: You leave, they do.
0: Right. Like it's kind of like we go to a party, somebody gets on a microphone, we critique how they sound on the microphone.
1: Right.
0: If it's your craft, it's natural for it to kind of rise up somewhere in your consciousness.
3: Right, right.
0: You
1: know? I can show you some of the family texts about your outfits.
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0: The Valley's Feel Good Station, Soft Rock 98.9. It's Valentine in the morning. We've got texts coming in here. This is all to help out Jill's sister, Britt, who's losing her mind about her son starting pre-K.
1: Yes, this text says, the first time I took my son to daycare, he was excited, and I sat in my car and cried after I dropped him off. What broke my heart even more is when I picked him up, he ran to me and hugged me so tight and said, Mommy, you came back.
0: Oh my gosh.
1: He says, I just died right about there. Don't worry, Britt. My Robbie is 21 years old now and an amazing son.
0: All right, Lucy Capaldi, someone you loved. I'm going

0: The Valley's feel-good station, Soft Rock 98.9. It's Valentine in the morning. Some lovely texts coming in support of your sister here, Joe. This is very nice. And it's really nice that radio is like such an instant medium. And you guys can tell by listening to our show that we're not a pre-taped or scripted show or anything. There's plenty of those out there. And if they work for people, that's fantastic too. But we're much more real life, just a bunch of friends behind these microphones. And you are welcome to our breakfast table any day. Hugs to Jill's sister. Sending your babies out into the world is one of the hardest things ever. My heart felt torn out of my chest like I couldn't physically lose him in that respect. It does get easier just because you both get stronger and more used to it. But still, that first time is really, really hard. Mm-hmm. Because I get it. And you're right in this text. It's the idea when you're not there with them anymore. And I was very blessed and blessed that Leilani was a stay-at-home mom. That was a huge blessing that we could do that. And I do not, you know, take that for granted. But the idea of sending your child out in the world, be it somebody else, it's really hard because you're afraid. Will other people like him as much as you do? Mm-hmm. Will they see the child that you see on a daily basis? Will he interact with other kids? Will he have friends? Or will he sit in the corner waiting for somebody to say hi to him? And yeah. That just can break a parent's heart.
1: And I'm thinking about too, like, is he going to be nervous? You know, is he going to be scared?
0: Of course.
1: So it's like, it's his aunt. I'm right there with her too.
0: Right. You know? All those things come into play, of course. But a lot of great support for Brit and the text line. So thank you guys for doing that.
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0: 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Gonna wrap things up around here. 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
12: On August 4th, 1962, Marilyn Monroe died. 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

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It's Soft Rock 98.9. Happy Friday. I'm Terry Ann. We made it. Yeah, it's going to be a toasty one. Triple digits for sure. So stay cool out there. Right now, it's Meghan Trainor. All about that bass. Soft Rock 98.9. Because you

That's Michael Jackson's Man in the Mirror at Soft Rock 98.9. And yes, it's going to be hot, and especially this weekend. 108 is a high that we should be expecting possibly on Sunday. So make sure your pets have a shady spot to cool off in the yard, and they have water and plastic, not metal bowls. And always be sure to check the back seat of the car whenever you get out. Here's Matchbox 20, Soft Rock

Madonna's Material Girl, Soft Rock 98.9. Miles Smith, he's so good live. He opened for Ed Sheeran the other weekend up in Levi's Stadium. He was fantastic. Here he is with Stargazing on Soft Rock 98.9.

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Wouldn't an extra $1,000 going into the weekend be nice? I mean, you could go to the beach and cool off for sure with $1,000. Your chance to win it's coming up in minutes. Yeah, be listening for the keyword at 10 a.m.

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1: Now that

Tracy Chapman's Fast Car. 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We got to talk about the uptick in dumb phones. Seems they're becoming popular again. I'll tell you who's buying them coming up. 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

0: That's Lady Gaga's Bad Romance, Soft Rock 98.9, the Valley's Feel Good Station. Good morning, Tyrion with you on a Friday. It's going to be a hot one too, so stay cool out there. And please don't forget about your pets. Make sure they have shade to cool off in and water in plastic, not metal bowls. And always check the back seat of your car when you get out of your car. Right now, though, coming up at 11, another shot at $1,000 cash. But we got to talk about a growing number of young people that are ditching their smartphones for basic dumb phones. They want to escape social media and protect their mental health. And the American Psychological Association says the average teen will spend 5 hours a day on social media. That's crazy. Now, these stripped-down devices, they can range from classic flip phones that only handle calls and texts to newer setups that block social acts. There's a startup that actually sells phones that have, like, basics in there, practical things like Uber, Maps, and stuff like that, but it leaves off social media entirely. So, yeah, kind of cool. It's not a bad idea. Kind of want to switch to a dumb phone. Soft Rock 98.9.
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And get ready. Coming up at 11, another chance for you to score $1,000 going into the weekend, which would certainly help to keep you cool. You could go to the beach, which sounds amazing. 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

0: 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We are the Valley's Feel Good Station. I'm Terry Yen. It's Friday, baby, and we got a lot going on. If you're looking for something fun to do this weekend, you could check out the Madera Drive-In at West Lincoln Avenue in Madera. 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

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Looks like Katy Perry and Justin Trudeau are still a big item. Apparently, he was seen shoving his hand down the front of her shirt trying to put sunscreen on her chest. 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
1: That's Prince and the Revolution with Kiss. 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Bush is going to be at the Big Fresno Fair October 15th. 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

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Coming up, it's all good. 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Right after Ed Sheeran's Bad Habits, Soft Rock 98.9.

0: It's Ed Sheeran's Bad Habits. It's off Rock 98.9. We are the Valley's Feel Good Station. I'm Terry Ann. It's Friday, feeling really good. We are almost to the weekend. Coming up at 12, another chance to win $1,000 cash. So keep listening for keywords. Right now, it's all good feel good stories to make you smile. This one is about an Alabama community that came together to give an 11-year-old boy an early Halloween celebration. His mom asked neighbors to help make his birthday special. Leah posted on social media asking if anybody who would let her son Soren, who has autism and loves trick-or-treating, visit their homes in the middle of summer for his birthday. And a total of 83 families joined in by decorating their homes with birthday signs, getting candy toys and other treats. And Soren, dressed as a banana, visited 70 homes in one day. That's a lot for an 11-year-old. His mom says he was on a mission. He was so happy. And she was also very surprised at how many neighbors took part. That's awesome. When a community comes together, really is all good. It's Soft Rock 98.9.
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13: On August 4th, 1962, Marilyn Monroe died. 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

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Alrighty, get ready. Another shot to pick up $1,000 going into the weekend. 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
1: As fun, we are young at Soft Rock 98.9. It would be pretty fun to win $1,000 and maybe go to the beach to cool off this weekend. I'm on a mission to stay cool. You've got more chances to win $1,000 cash coming all day long, so keep listening for keywords and good luck. It's

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0: That's Brian Adams. Everything I do it for you. It's Soft Rock 98.9, the Valley's Feel Good Station. I'm Terry Ann, and we have got to talk about kids and ice cream. Moms and dads, I don't know if you heard about this, but through the summer, parents fork out almost $50 per child on ice cream over the summer. Yeah, recent consumer data shows American households are spending more in the August heat. A standard half gallon of ice cream is about $6 now at the grocery store, and that's the most economical way to buy it. Average price of an ice cream cone from a truck is like $3.50. Yeah, they're not cheap anymore. Premium or tourist locations up to $5 per scoop. Yeah, most of us do eat ice cream weekly during hot months, averaging about 11 small scoops a week. But that adds up shockingly fast to 35 pounds of ice cream over the summer season. 35 pounds. Oh my gosh. And my husband went and got me a Ninja Creamy ice cream maker. Yeah. I'm probably eating like 40 pounds. Gosh, that's why I'm losing my waistline. Soft Rock 98.9.
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1: Ice Cube's Big Three season is heating up. The most competitive basketball league on earth is on CBS this Sunday. The two best teams go head-to-head as Coach Nancy Lieberman and Greg Monroe's Dallas Power take on the one-seed Chicago Triplets, led by Coach Dr. J and Captain Montrezl Harrell. Then Coach Gary Payton and the Boston Ball Hogs battle Nasir Khor and the Detroit Amps in a must-win game for Boston. 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

That's Roxette. 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You won't miss food news or chances to score $1,000. 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I'm holding on.

It's Culture Club's Karma Chameleon at Soft Rock 98.9, the Valley's Feel Good Station. Coming up, food news, the tastiest time of the day. This one is going to challenge your sweet tooth. It's coming up after the weekend, Soft Rock 98.9.

0: That's The Weeknd and Blinding Lights at Soft Rock 98.9, the Valley's Feel Good Station. I'm Terri Ann. It is Friday. We made it. It's almost the weekend. And coming up at 1, you've got another chance to win $1,000 cash. Right now, though, we've got food news, and this one's all about the sweet stuff. Chips Ahoy has a new crunch coated cookie. It's Chips Deluxe. Who knew? These look really good. I'm going to have to try these. And what is this? King Hawaiian has French toast now? Okay, I got to get my hands on that. Cinnabon dropped new clusters. Flamin' Hot Chicken Nuggets are here. And Fruit Loops is dropping a blueberry flavor for spooky season. Oh, I'm so getting that. Right now, I'm working on the Cocoa Puffs. I know it's so not healthy, but I love it. Krispy Kreme is rumored to have a Pokemon collaboration coming soon, but no official launch date has been confirmed. In the meantime, you could take advantage of their Latin American desserts, guava cheesecake, tres leches, and choco dulce cookie crunch. Eggo has decided that we've gone long enough without the perfect topping for their frozen waffles, so they are launching their new line of syrups. And they have several flavors: original, buttery, cinnamon, blueberry, and sweet and spicy. And those should be hitting stores soon. Okay, I so want to try that. Soft Rock 98.9.
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Get ready. You've got another chance to win $1,000. $1,000 going into the weekend. Free money for listening to the radio. It's coming right after Tracy Chapman. Good luck. 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

That's Journey's Don't Stop Believin'. It's Soft Rock 98.9. I still believe you could win $1,000. You still have more chances to win coming up. All you need to do is listen for those keywords, enter them on our website, then keep your phones nearby. You could get a call letting you know you've won. Good luck. 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

0: That's Selena's Dreaming of You. Soft Rock 98.9, the Valley's Feel Good Station. I'm Terry Ann. It is Friday. It's very toasty out there, so stay cool. And we're going to see toasty temperatures all the way through the weekend into next week. So, yes, stay hydrated. Don't forget about your pets. And always make sure you check the back seat of the car. Okay, we've got to talk. Because I knew we were seeing Halloween decorations at Home Depot, like Scully the skeleton and stuff like that, which still blew my mind. I mean, it was late July when they started coming out, but now Home Depot's already selling Christmas decorations. Seriously, like the popular 8-foot towering Santa Claus and his LED reindeer. And some have already sold out following their recent Christmas in July promotion. Now, Amazon does have plenty of Christmas decorations on sale. Twinkling lights, shiny ornaments, festive garden flags, stuff like that. Santa's staying cool up in the North Pole. The elves are almost done with their summer break, which means they're going to be getting back into the toy shop. So, yeah, I guess got to start shopping for Christmas already. Wow. 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

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Wake up with a smile and great music with Valentine in the Morning every weekday morning at 5 on Soft Rock 98.9. They say the whole

Madonna's Like a Virgin. It's off Rock 98.9. The Valley's Feel Good Station. So do you have extra personal time off laying around? You might want to take it before the summer's over. We'll talk coming up after Uncle Cracker Dough.

0: That's Uncle Cracker, Dobie Gray, Drift Away. It's Soft Rock 98.9, the Valley's feel-good station. Terry Ann with you on a Friday afternoon. It's hot out there, so make sure you're staying cool. And keep it tuned here, because coming up at 2, you got another chance to win $1,000 cash. 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Easy peasy. Free money for listening to the radio. Right now, though, we got to talk about summer vacation. Now, summer vacations, taking one is not just fun. It actually makes you a better worker. Psychology Today says taking time off will improve performance when you return. They say the break reduces your stress and it helps keep burnout low. Renewed clarity lasts an average of 43 days, but only 62% of U.S. workers use their personal time off for fear of being seen as replaceable. But they say take it, because reality will always be there, but a fruity cocktail does have an expiration date. And don't forget, when it comes to your personal time off, you've earned it. That is part of your pay, so make sure you get it. 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
13: On August 4th, 1962, Marilyn Monroe died. 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

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Hoping you've got that keyword entered at softrock989.com. I'm telling you what, I would fill up the gas tank and I would go to the beach this weekend just to get out of the heat, right? Oh my gosh, that sounds so good. You got more chances to win $1,000 coming up all day, so keep trying. 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

0: Natalie and Brulee is torn. It's off Rock 98.9. Good afternoon. Tyrion with you on a Friday. It is a very toasty afternoon, so hopefully you're staying cool, stay hydrated. Don't forget about your pets. Always check the back seat of the car. I sound like a broken record, but it's really important. You should remember to do that. Okay, it's kind of hard to believe kids are already back in school. Some kids are already back in school. It's blowing my mind. Which means all of our hardworking teachers have spent time getting their classrooms stocked up with supplies. But a lot of them actually have to use their own money to do that. So that is why we have teamed up with Donors Choose to honor teachers who inspire kids for the future. And you can nominate your favorite teacher or your kid's favorite teacher from any of our local public school districts now through August 23rd. And when you do so, they'll be in the running for one of many $5,000 gift cards for much needed classroom supplies. So if you want to say thanks to a teacher, go nominate them at iHeartRadio.com/teachers.
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0: That's Katrina and the Waves, Walking on Sunshine. I love that song. Always puts me in a good mood. And coming up, it's all good. Feel good stories to make you smile. So don't go anywhere. 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

0: That's Lewis Capaldi, Someone You Loved. It's Soft Rock 98.9, the Valley's Feel Good Station. I'm Tyrion. It's Friday. We made it almost the weekend, just a few hours away. Thanks for having us on. And coming up at 3, another chance for you to score $1,000 cash. Right now, though, it's all good. And this one's about an Alabama community that came together to give an 11-year-old boy an early Halloween celebration after his mom asked neighbors to help make his birthday special. Leah posted on social media asking if people would let her son Soren, who has autism but loves trick-or-treating, visit their homes in the middle of summer for his birthday. A total of 83 families joined in. They decorated their homes with birthday signs. They got candy, toys, and other treats. And Soren, dressed as a banana, visited 70 homes in one day. That's a lot for an 11-year-old. He was so happy, his mom says. He was on a mission. And she was also very surprised how many neighbors took part. Well done, community. Way to come together. Really is all good. 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
2: 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He's stopping by. We're stoked about this. Really, really talented guy, Alex Warren. He sings that song. And he'll be here Monday.
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7: On August 4th, 1962, Marilyn Monroe died. 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

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Soft Rock 98.9, the Valley's Feel Good Station. I'm Terri Ann. I got to get out of here. John Tesh is coming up next. Hope you have a great rest of your Friday, a fabulous weekend. Stay cool, stay safe. Don't forget about your pets. Always check the back seat and keep it tuned here. You got another chance to win $1,000 cash coming in minutes. 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

0: 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If it doesn't make you better, healthier, happier, or much more interesting, I won't put it on this show. My name is John Tesh with Intelligence for Your Life. And if you have a stressful day ahead, I want you to block out 8 minutes of your time, grab your journal, and jot down your thoughts and feelings. A study from Michigan State promises that's going to calm your nerves and that's going to focus your mind. So the experts found that when people did this before a stressful event, their anxiety had less of a negative impact on their brain activity, and it boosted their performance. It's because journaling, even for just 8 minutes, takes your worries and offloads them to a piece of paper. That way your brain doesn't have to focus on your anxious thoughts and the task at hand, because worrying takes up a large portion of your brain's bandwidth. So if you have a stressful day ahead, again, block out 8 minutes, grab your journal or just a piece of paper and jot down your thoughts and feelings.
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1: Ah, the burning question. Iced tea or hot brewed tea? Is there a difference from a health standpoint? Ashley, yes. And this is according to Dr. Jeffrey Bloomberg. He's a senior scientist in the antioxidants research lab at Tufts University. And he says tea's healthy benefits come from its flavonoids. And hot tea generally has the most flavonoids. First, because heat unlocks the compounds faster than brewing tea in cold water. And when you add ice to tea, it dilutes the flavonoids and weakens the health benefits. This is why Dr. Bloomberg recommends doubling the number of tea bags you use when you brew iced tea. Ooh, good tip. So there are more flavonoids to work with. And whether you drink it hot or cold, remember that green tea offers the most benefits. In fact, a study found that even when people ate green tea ice cream, their heart function improved more than people who ate any other flavor of ice cream.
2: Intelligence for your life.
1: And coming up, do you dread getting older? Don't get too stressed about it because a lot of things actually improve as we age. In a moment, I'll explain how life gets good after the age of 40 based on many studies, including why most people don't reach the peak of their career success until well after 40.
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0: music variety.
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0: 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John Tesh with you. Raise your hand if you dread getting older. Well, don't stress out about it anymore because I have something for you. Some things actually improve as you age. So here's how life gets really good after 40. First, you're more likely to win a Nobel Prize. Research at Northwestern University found Nobel winners make their major discoveries around the age of 40 on average because there's so much information on every subject today. It takes longer for a person to absorb and process it all. If you don't think you're in line to win a Nobel, the study authors say the concept still holds. You'll be most proficient in any career right about the age of 40. You'll also be better at reading other people's emotions after the age of 40. Scientists had about 10,000 people evaluate pictures of human faces, cropped so only the subject's eyes were showing, and describe what emotion each person was feeling. The result, people were most accurate at reading people between the age of 40 and 60. The reason is experience. The older you are, the more faces that you have evaluated, the better you are at reading people's expressions, the older you are. Finally, our vocabulary peaks in our late 60s or even early 70s. Again, this comes from exposure and experience. The more words you read and hear over time, the more words you understand, remember, and use.
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1: All righty, here we go with the latest study on happiness. This time, it's from a Harvard Medical School study that lasted a full 50 years. The study uncovered some surprising intelligence. Here's what the researchers say the happiest and healthiest people have in common. First, when things go wrong, they don't start pointing fingers, because the study found that people who consistently blamed others for their problems or acted aggressively when things didn't go their way were the unhappiest. But those who reacted to negative experiences by taking responsibility or using them as motivation to make a change were significantly happier. Researchers say when you accept responsibility for what happens to you, it makes you feel in control, which leads to less stress and anxiety and more happiness. Also, always give back by teaching, consulting, mentoring, and coaching others. Researchers call this generativity, as in you're generating a larger, stronger community. And according to this new study, people who were the most generative by age 50 were up to 6 times more likely to stay alive well into their 80s. That's because a strong sense of community protects us from health issues related to depression and can encourage us to live healthier lives. Again, this is from a Harvard Medical School study on happiness that lasted a full 50 years.
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1: 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Try it.

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0: Welcome to the John Tesh Radio Show. I am your grateful host. And why is it that optimists are more successful than pessimists? Doesn't it seem obvious? Well, the researchers at the Journal of Personality and Social Psychology didn't think so, and they wanted some data to support or refute that hypothesis. So here we go with a quick summary of their results. They found that optimistic people are more likely to earn a higher salary than those who are more cynical. I mean, you could stop right there. That's pretty powerful. But they went on to say that this is because optimists believe in other people and they're more trusting. Pessimists give off horrible vibes in the workplace. They're distrusting. They cause their coworkers to avoid them. Pessimists often think everything is a bad idea and they're not at all interested in collaboration. What happens next? They end up being isolated. They get fewer assignments. And what boss in their right mind is going to give that person a promotion or a raise? It's why no matter how you're feeling, you need to find a way to be optimistic and always be aware of what's coming out of your mouth. Proverbs 18:21, you will have what you say.
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0: 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I hold in my hand a phrase that may save your relationship. Here it is. How can I help? You use that next time your partner is upset instead of trying to offer solutions to fix the situation. Marital therapist Dr. Jane Greer says the phrase, how can I help, works because it conveys three important things. One, you've tuned into your partner. Two, you're considering their feelings and needs. And three, you want to help out in a supportive, concrete way. Dr. Greer says using that phrase gives partners an exact roadmap of what to do next. Even if they respond, I just want you to listen, you now know exactly how to help. Another benefit of saying, how can I help? It keeps you from saying something that can make the situation worse. Because a lot of times, the last thing somebody wants is advice. So whip out that phrase next time your partner is upset. And Dr. Greer says it also works on upset, angry, and stressed out teenagers, bosses, and coworkers.
1: Intelligence for your life.
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0: Soft Rock 98.9. Can we talk about your house plants? After you give your partner a hug and you give your dog a belly rub, I want you to give your house plants some physical affection too. And I'm not kidding. I have data to back this up. Experts recently discovered that plants actually crave gentle physical contact. Touching them can make your indoor and outdoor plants much healthier. Plant biologist Dr. Roger Hengartner says plants in the wild are accustomed to regular physical stimulation, splashing raindrops, gusts of wind, being rustled by birds, bees, and animals. And within minutes of being touched, plants experience biochemical changes that make them tougher, more resilient, and far more resistant to disease than plants that get zero contact. That means if you feel like giving your plants a gentle, loving pat as you pass by, they will be much healthier. They will thank you in their own way.
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1: From our health and wellness files, if you have surgery scheduled, I want you to do this the week before. Of course, talk to your doctor. Take 7,500 steps a day. Patients who did this prior to surgery, they cut their risk of post-op complications right in half. This is according to Medical College of Wisconsin. They used data from Fitbit activity trackers to pinpoint which patients had a higher risk of complications post-surgery. The research found that people who took fewer daily steps had an increased rate of post-op complications. However, the patients who took an average of 7,500 steps leading up to their surgery, they cut their risk of complications right in half. And that finding was consistent no matter what type of surgical procedure the patients were having, orthopedic, even brain surgery. Now, if you have an ailment that prevents you from getting your steps in, it's okay. The daily steps were indicative of an overall active lifestyle. So cycling, swimming, stuff like that, just as good.
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